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4: 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So let's get right in. New music from Cat's Eye, Animal, kicking us off at number 5. 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

mornings for a quiet night in or a study sesh with friends. 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
1: Number one. And it's all brought to you by Kennesaw State University. They're going to be heading back to school here shortly, and I am counting down the biggest songs in Atlanta requested by you. Number one, a song that has been stuck in my head literally all weekend and all day today, too. It's Olivia Rodrigo, Stupid Song on Atlanta's hit music, Q99.7.

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Atlantis at Music, Q99.7. I'm Laura. I feel like rearranging your top eight on MySpace was the equivalent to unfollowing someone on Instagram today. Such a public social media gesture that told everybody else exactly how you feel about that one person in that moment. Well, we could be getting a new version of MySpace. Give me 6 minutes. I'll explain. I could

0: Hit Music, Q99.7. I'm Laura. Lately, I've been going down a rabbit hole of photos from the early 2000s and shows I used to watch back then to kind of feel all those nostalgic feelings. And one of the highlights of the early 2000s was MySpace. And the two owners of MySpace are actually working on revival plans. Now, they tried to launch one a few years ago and it wasn't working. It wasn't the right fit. And so what they're focused on now is trying to solve those problems that people have with social media today. Most users complain about algorithms and endless scrolling. Yeah, they want to do something totally different, a social media platform that truly doesn't exist today. There's no target date of when it'll launch or what those details will be, but I don't know, a little part of me is just so excited that I get to choose my top eight all over again.
1: Adulting is expensive. Responding is free.

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I'm Laura. 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

Lollapalooza, full of so many memorable moments. It's Atlanta's Hit Music, Q99.7. I'm Laura. I think we're getting a new Tate McRae era because she dipped her entire body in gold paint. Looked like a goddess while doing it. But also Somber brought out 5 Seconds of Summer. That was totally unexpected, and I'm definitely going to need them to collab at some point.

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0: The 2027 Met Gala theme has been announced. It's Atlanta's Hit Music, Q99.7. I'm Laura. John Galliano, Horizons. Now, he is only the third living designer to receive this honor. And there's also a bit of controversy that comes with this. Some people are upset because he was arrested for hate crimes, not once but twice, back in the early 2000s. Now, if we look strictly at his work, he's got Givenchy, he's got Dior, which were some pretty fabulous, iconic looks. So I'm hoping they open the archives for this, and I think there are a lot of celebrity red carpet looks that are gonna just be so jaw-droppingly gorgeous. So I am very excited to see it, and we'll have to wait until May to figure out what happens. Wake up
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I'm Laura. A new study found that the average American spent $397 on summer activities every weekend this summer. Well, I mean, filling up your tank alone was about 100 of that. So, yeah, this seems pretty accurate.

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3: Back in 2019, I made a documentary for HBO called One Nation Under Stress. And what was true then is still true now. Money and financial problems are consistently ranked as the number one cause of stress in the United States. And a brand new study out of the Mayo Clinic found that worrying about money may age the heart even faster than traditional risk factors. Unlike an acute stressor, such as a short-term work deadline or a brief illness, financial strain is often chronic and ongoing. And because money affects so many aspects of daily life, financial stress can be difficult to escape. Even so, financial stress does not mean you're doomed. It just means you need to double down on the things you know are good for heart health: diet, exercise, sleep, and of course, not smoking. I'm Dr. Sanjay Gupta, helping you live a better life.

Olivia Dean going to be here in a few weeks, August 22nd. She sold out State Farm Arena. I cannot believe that we are already in August. It's Atlanta's Hit Music, Q99.7. I'm Laura. Something I am looking forward to, though, pumpkin spice lattes, the PSL. August 9th, it returns at Dunkin'. August 25th for Starbucks.

0: text messages I got today telling me I need to sign up for Love is Blind Georgia. It's Atlanta's hit music, Q99.7 of Laura. They announced today they are coming back. The first ever Love is Blind season was set here in Atlanta, and I think they're still one of the couples together. I can't remember. If you are single and looking for maybe a last resort, you're willing to try anything, you can actually apply right on their website, casting.kineticcontent.com/loveisblind. Now, there is a very lengthy questionnaire in there, and one of the questions is, why do you think you're single? So, yeah, maybe ponder that one a bit before you answer.
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been 3 years since the Barbie movie not only took over our screens, but also took over our lives. And yeah, they are still working on that sequel. It's Atlanta's at Music, Q99.7. I'm Laura. Where they are finding a bump in the road is trying to figure out how much to pay Margot Robbie and Ryan Gosling. And if they're not willing to work for a lower budget, I am. I could throw a wig on.

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saying this, but I'm actually a little sad that Northwest canceled her tour. She was supposed to be in Atlanta this week. And it's not that I am the biggest fan of her music. It's that I was so curious to see her perform. It

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4: Back in 2019, I made a documentary for HBO called One Nation Under Stress. And what was true then is still true now. Money and financial problems are consistently ranked as the number one cause of stress in the United States. And a brand new study out of the Mayo Clinic found that worrying about money may age the heart even faster than traditional risk factors. Unlike an acute stressor, such as a short-term work deadline or a brief illness, financial strain is often chronic and ongoing. And because money affects so many aspects of daily life, financial stress can be difficult to escape. Even so, financial stress does not mean you're doomed. It just means you need to double down on the things you know are good for heart health. Diet, exercise, sleep, and of course, not smoking. I'm Dr. Sanjay Gupta, helping you live a better life.
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0: is taking over. We spend 90% of our day staring at screens. Marietta City Schools is deciding to take a step back. It's Atlanta's Hit Music, Q99.7. I'm Laura. Back to school is tomorrow for them, and they are scaling back on the technology, meaning the use of AI, especially K through 5, use of Chromebooks, unless they're totally necessary, and of course, they are complying with the statewide cell phone ban, because student-to-teacher learning will always beat AI. And maybe I'm old school in thinking that, and this will be a giant lesson for all of us, but I applaud them for trying to scale back on the AI and seeing if it works.
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some confirmation that nobody in Atlanta needed, but it still feels good when the rest of the country actually recognizes you for something that you've known your whole life. So Atlanta's hit music, Q99.7 of Laura. We are officially the number one most stressful city to drive in because of our traffic. Yeah, I know that's right. This is why I live 5 minutes from the radio station. For just

Have you had a chance to see Toy Story 5 yet? Taylor Swift's I Knew It, I Knew You on the soundtrack there. It's Atlantis at Music, Q99.7. I'm Laura. It was all about technology and devices being the new toys. And I'm surprised they did not have a gaming console in the toy collection, because we're about to give you one to add to your toy collection. Yes, adults have toys too. And not like that. I didn't say that. Your chance to win one coming up after 9 a.m. tomorrow morning.

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1: 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I'm Laura. Even watching from my couch, I had so much FOMO because that wasn't the only surprise. Somber brought out 5 Seconds of Summer.

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women are now expecting men to also pay for their Ubers to and from a date if they get asked on one. It's Atlanta's at Music, Q99.7 of Laura. There are way too many rules to this in 2026. Nightly with Jaden Tyler coming up next. They're going to get into them. It's so-

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1: 48 hours isn't enough for a week. 48 hours, that's all they give us. But we have slipped into a new month. It is August, so that means it's back to school season. But we got good news as well. Well, some might be excited about going back to school. We want to send you to a very awesome city to see a very awesome artist. If you didn't get that epic summer trip, you still got a shot because this will be epic, and we'll talk about it next on Nightly with Jaden Tyler.

0: Jade, I think you can consider us travel agents because we have sent our listeners to some pretty cool places. We've sent them to see BTS in Las Vegas and Stanford, California. We just recently sent Caitlin from Indianapolis to go see Hilary Duff in Nashville last week, and she got to see Kelsey Ballerini surprised Hilary Duff on stage, so that was pretty cool. And now we're going to send somebody to New York City. Do you want to tell them who they're going to go see in New York City, a free trip?
1: Tyler, we need a little drum roll here. Harry Styles!
0: Yes!
1: Oh my God.
0: Harry Styles. Live in New York City, Madison Square Garden. And you could be listening right now and you could win that trip for free. Airfare, hotel, and tickets to the show. We'll take care of it all.
1: So make sure you keep us on and up the entire month of August because you need to be tuned in for the keywords for your chance to enter them at nightlywithjadeandtyler.com. Also, if you need the heads up, just turn the notifications on our social media at nightlywithjadeandtyler.
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14: A better life with Dr. Sanjay Gupta.
15: As a parent, when you send your kid off to school in the morning, you know that they're going to be learning, they're going to be spending time with their friends. But a new study out of UCSF found adolescents are spending an average of 70 minutes of their school day on their phones. Now, some kids will say they need their phones to help with schoolwork, but this study found that they were spending the vast majority of their screen time on TikTok, Instagram, and Snapchat. Not really apps that you're going to be turning to for homework help. Now, the study's lead author said, don't blame kids for using their phones at school. Teach them how to resist them. Focus on what they'd get by putting them aside rather than what you're taking away. Explain how phones could hurt their academic performance, and also remind them of this. Nothing takes the place of real face-to-face friendships. I'm Dr. Sanjay Gupta, helping you live a better life.
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0: are you choosing Texas? I love Texas. I used to live in Houston. Besides the traffic and the weather, everything else was pretty fun.
1: Tyler, what is one thing that you feel like we can only find in Texas? Because like you, I grew up in Houston, and I'm like, those Texas margaritas, best of the best authentic Mexican food, the Buc-ee's everywhere. What is it for you?
0: The barbecue. I lived across the street from a place called the Pit Room, and they barbecued 24/7, 365. Somebody was always in the restaurant getting the meat ready. But speaking of Houston, NBA player for the Houston Rockets, Tari Eason, he wants a restraining order against his ex because he claims she poured bleach on his clothes.
1: T, when I read this, I was just like, hold on, because of course that headline started circulating, but I've been following the girl who he was referring to for a couple of years now. It's so much drama and chaos.
0: Oh no. Doesn't it seem like toxic finds toxic, two toxic people getting together?
1: They're magnets to one another. What really had me side-eyeing this entire situation is that the girl that he got into it with is a model. Her name is Marilyn Mello, and she was pretty pregnant, Tyler, like 6 to 8 months pregnant. We've been watching her grow month after month. She sadly, unfortunately, lost the baby. What did he do the day that people were finding out and it was in every headline blog? Tweeted laughing emojis. And apparently, I guess he has like another girlfriend or baby mama who was also chiming in the laughter. And I'm just like, Tyler, this is just raggedy as hell on all ends. It's sad.
0: D-bag move right there.

0: In 2026, the way people talk about dating on the internet, it is so transactional, is giving prostitution.
1: You know, it's rough out there, especially on the dating apps. I've seen TikTok stories of like women exposing men for the things that they say, their opening lines. And some of it is very cringeworthy. And I recently saw on TikTok a trending thing that I guess ladies will refuse to go on a first date if there isn't an Uber or a rideshare sent.
0: Girl, you know, some things it's like I get, right? It depends on the circumstances. But if you're just expecting that off top, even for the first date, can you imagine how rough the rest of the relationship is going to be? That's a lot of freaking money. If I've met somebody online or I don't know them well and I'm going out with them on a first date, I actually want my car because if it doesn't go well, I'm out.
1: Back in my dating heyday, we would usually go to a bar or get drinks. That was kind of my way to meet somebody. But I can handle my liquor very well and the ladies would try to keep up and it wouldn't end well. So I'd always have to put them in an Uber on the way home. Hey, at least I call them an Uber to get home.
0: Props to you for getting them home safely, but you've seen the prices of these Ubers.

0: New month, who this? I cannot believe it's August already.
1: It is now the 8th month of the year. That's crazy. Start putting up the Halloween decorations. Get the Christmas tree ready. Mariah Carey's coming out soon.
0: We're not even going back to school, and I'm getting freaking anxiety. At least we've got the sun for another good month and a half, I hope.
1: Yeah, and there are some pretty exciting things in the month of August. And let's start with TV. There's a new season of Futurama out now. Ted Lasso as well premieres on Apple TV on the 5th. And season 18 of Always Sunny in Philadelphia will come on FX on the 17th. Movies, you got Super Troopers 3 this month, Ice Cream Man, Paw Patrol, The End of Oak Street, and sports. The NFL preseason kicks off on Wednesday. You got the U.S. Open of tennis begins at the end of the month. Tomorrow is National Chocolate Chip Cookie Day.
0: My favorite day is a holiday. This is actually every day for me. I told you, I've been ordering Tiff's Treats, a dozen of M&M cookies nonstop, like three times a week. It's out of control. And also the Bluebell cookies and cream ice cream. Best summer treat ever.
1: Me want cookie.
0: I can't.
1: August 20th is our day. 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
0: After 10 plus years on the radio. Are you closer to 20?
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0: Oh my God.
1: I'm old.
0: 20 years. You've been a part of helping so many artists' careers, literally documenting music history. What is your favorite thing about radio still today?
1: 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This month, we're sending somebody to go see Harry Styles in New York City. 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
20: 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That really works for me. I'm Dr. Sanjay Gupta, helping you live a better life.
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0: with Jaden Tyler.
1: If you're here, you're already in. We are resetting the vibes for the next hour coming up on Nightly with Jade and Tyler. We're definitely going to need all the hits back to back tonight on the playlist to get us through because it's a new week and I'm stressed and I don't want to be because I know it's all in the mind.
2: That's right. We're going to make you get all in your feels. Taylor Swift, we still don't have the photos from the wedding yet. We don't know when, where, how, if. So many questions, but her brother-in-law, Jason Kelce, went on the sports radio station last week and said he really didn't want to tell anything about the wedding, but he did say he cried more at Taylor and Travis's wedding, his brother's wedding, than he did at his own.
1: I love their brotherhood. I love their story. I love Jason Kelce's wife as well. This is a cute bunch, and what a freaking flex for her daughters to be like, yeah, my auntie is Taylor Swift. Crazy.

0: Sometimes you need to stop in the name of love. There's a website called thebudgetandthebeast.com, and they listed, here are men that women over 30 should avoid dating at all costs.
1: You're truly in the trenches when you're dating in your 20s.
0: Yes.
1: That's where most of your experiences and wild stories will come from. Hopefully, that's also one of the last places you will have made dumb decisions and made stupid mistakes and given people more benefit of the doubt than you should have. When you enter the 30s, you've got to move different. So, Tyler, what's your advice for the girls tonight?
0: Didn't Kelsey Ballerini write a song called Peter Pan?
1: Yes. Uh-oh, I see where we're going.
0: So the first one is Peter Pan. Initially, he seems fun, charming, and usually acts as the life of the party. Unfortunately, looking closer reveals that he has no savings, no career plan, and still calls his mom to schedule his dentist appointments.
1: Oh, man, sis, you gotta leave him where he's at. He don't want to grow up.
0: How about the my ex was crazy guy? If every woman in his past was psycho, he is the common denominator, right? In reality, this is a massive red flag signaling a lack of accountability.
1: The D was never that bomb, and it was never that serious. He's absolutely lying, and they were crazy for a reason.
0: How about the love bomber? First, he tells you he loves you on the second date. Next, he plans your future together in 1 week. While it feels intense and romantic, it's actually a manipulation tactic designed to hook you up quickly.
1: Love bombers are scary. It's a wonderful, magical time, but it doesn't end well.
0: How about the breadcrumber? He texts just enough to keep you interested, but never commits to actual plans. He likes your Instagram stories. He often takes 3 days to reply to a direct message. Essentially, he's keeping you on the hook as a backup option to boost his ego.
1: Ooh, Tyler, that might be the spiciest one on the list thus far.
0: And the last one, the jealous controller. First, he checks your phone when you leave the room.
1: An insecure man gonna ruin it all.
0: Next, he says he hates your male friends. Eventually, he asks where you are constantly. Sadly, this isn't passion. It's insecurity and abuse.
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20: 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But again, away from screens if you can. 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That really works for me. I'm Dr. Sanjay Gupta, helping you live a better life.

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0: Tyler, you remember last week when you were asking me about things that used to be free that aren't anymore, and we've been having like the Mandela effect. Like, wait a minute, when did we start paying for this? This used to be free.
1: Yeah. You remember back in the day we used to drink out of the hose in the front yard?
0: Listen, okay, so on that note, I asked my mom and my dad, I was like, what did y'all not ever have to pay for in the past that now y'all are like, this is ridiculous? My dad was like, airline stuff, and my mom said, water. She was like, we didn't buy bottled water in all those cases like y'all do now. And she was like, we were just drinking from the tap, and it was what it was. It might have been bad. We didn't know any better. But this takes the cake.
1: Yes, Aldi, the store, they tried scamming everybody. 4 ice cubes would cost you $5. And, well, they didn't fly off the shelves.
0: I had to check my sources when I saw this going viral last week because I was like, this has to be AI. Y'all, we're not even talking about an ice tray or ice cubes.
1: How lazy have we become where, like, you can't even just, if you don't have, you know, a refrigerator with ice, why just buy an ice tray and put it under the sink or even a bottle of water on the ice tray and

0: This caught national attention immediately. So, Tyler, I hope you're in the loop on the Idaho murders. The moment breaking news started coming out on TikTok, I have been locked into this case ever since. Four University of Idaho students slain in their student housing by Brian Koberger. If it's ringing a bell and you haven't been a part of this conversation already, it's because it's in the top 10, sitting at number one on Netflix.
1: Yes.
0: Two of the roommates survived, and they didn't call the police for like 8 hours after that had happened. There's only 3 episodes, so it's a good watch to catch up on all the facts from the case. But something interesting stood out to me while I was watching the documentary. All of the people that fanned the flames by doing like TikTok videos, adding to rumors, literally accusing people of being the murderers that were their friends, all of their social media names appeared in the documentary. And I thought, that's quite a way to combat some of the evil commenters on the net. That would be embarrassing as hell to have a horrible hot take and accuse somebody of murder that wasn't a murderer and have your name show up in 4K on Netflix. Now, on the other side of coin, when we're talking about technology, if it wasn't for all of the surveillance footage from local housing, the cell phone towers and all that, they probably would have never caught him. Brian Koberger, this cold-blooded killer that is, who was a PhD student and teacher's aide at the next campus, one school over. He was crime-obsessed, and as more facts from the case came out, he had a history of harassing and stalking women. It was definitely some incel red pill stuff.
1: At the end of the trial, the victims' families got to speak out and talk to him. One of the sisters of one of the women who was murdered, she's like, if you weren't sneaking in her room like a pedophile at 3 o'clock in the morning, if you would have did it during the daylight, she would have kicked your effing A. And then mic drop.
0: Absolute mic drop. Kaylee's sister?
1: Yes.
0: Talk about taking your power back. I think any sister would react in that way. The line that hit me most was when she said, you had to do this in the dark while they were asleep because no one even sees you in the light.
2: Nightly with Jade and Tyler.
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18: Across the country right now, at this very moment, there are probably arguments taking place about who's doing more of the housework, the homework, the shuttling of kids from this activity to that. It's true. By and large, women do more of this than men. But doesn't have to be that way. And if you and your spouse can level that playing field, it's going to make both of you and your kids happier. Psychologist Yelena Kecmanovic says this might be how you get there. 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Learn how to do some of the chores your partner does to get a better understanding of how much effort something takes. And finally, take the time to acknowledge what the other person is doing. And every now and then, even express your appreciation. That'll go a long way. I'm Dr. Sanjay Gupta, helping you live a better life.

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1: It's Nightly with Jade and Tyler, and Chet, somebody in your house is definitely the favorite, but I have a feeling it is not always the human. Tyler, who gets more affection, your partner or your dog? When you come home, who is getting more kisses?
2: Well, when I go stay at her place, her dog instantly wants me to play, so it's the dog first, and she comes second.
1: That's my answer, too. I'm like, they're my babies, T. I probably give them 1,000 kisses a night. My man, you're going to average 5 to 10. You know what I mean? They're just too cute. They're little children, and they need us. I love them.

0: about you, Jade, but I was taught as a young child having a strict work ethic, and that's how you got ahead in life, is the harder you work, the more rewarded you would become. Were you that way as well?
1: Definitely. I feel like my dad, I know he wishes he always had a boy, but he sure raised me and my sister like it. It was always about business, success, the grind, the hustle, the whole damn thing, Ty.
0: Yeah, and younger generations, they don't want their success to come at the expense of their own well-being. They view success as a healthy work-life balance and happiness, which, you know what? I can't really blame Gen Zs for that.
1: We've gotten to such a place that they were like, absolutely not. We're going to pull back. We clock out. But it's so hard, T, because we know that in today's world, with so many layoffs happening and just so much changing, how technology is just changing the entire landscape of the workforce, it's hard for us to let go of our old habits. We see where we're headed.
0: So here's the ones that we're talking about, like living to work. You know, we do it because that's our job. We have to work. We were taught to work. So living to work.
1: Absolutely. Doesn't matter how you feel. If you're sick, sometimes you just got to push through. At least that's how we felt.
0: Yeah. Gen Z doesn't feel any of these. Being loyal to a company that protects success.
1: You know, it is interesting. They are more quick to shift into different jobs, whereas we grew up with parents and grandparents who were at the same job for 30 to 50 years, you know?
0: Yeah. Mental health and personal struggles aren't for work, which we've talked about this, but there's got to be a fine line between that with using mental health days. Like, you can't just use that as an excuse because you don't want to go to work today because you have a little sniffle, or maybe you got to fill up your car in the morning to get gas. Like, if you're having a mental, real health struggle, you should talk to somebody, and you should take time off.
1: Yeah, agreed. Although we've had to turn some of our traumas into content.
0: Yes. And how about this one, the last one? Changing careers is a weakness, and I don't feel like that anymore. I have a radio friend that's done radio for 30 plus years. He moved to L.A. He just turned 50, moved to L.A., and he started a career in film. He wants to be a camera film guy behind the scenes, and it's never too late to start changing.
1: Absolutely. I love that we're ending on that note right there, because it's very true. There is no expiration date on dreams, so don't let the world make you feel like there is.
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19: Now seems as good a time as any to remind you, you don't always have to take healthy habits to the extreme. Not only are you unlikely to stick with something that's difficult, even if you can keep it up, it's probably going to be to the detriment of something else. And chances are that something else is more important. So if you're on a quest to improve your health, I promise the basics are going to take you much further. I'm talking about diet, try and be as plant-based as possible, exercise, meaning multiple rounds of cardio and strength training, and sleep. For most people, 7 to 9 hours a night. I'd like to think of these things as sort of a three-legged stool, right? If you're not doing any one of them, it's really hard to keep balanced with the others. The key here is you don't have to strive for perfection. Doing anything is going to be better than nothing. I'm Dr. Sanjay Gupta, helping you live a better life.
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0: With it being back to school season, one of my favorite movies, an older one, Dazed and Confused. Have you ever seen that movie, Jade?
1: I've heard. Actually, I have somebody whose handle, like on social media, something like that. That's where they got it from, but I never knew. I haven't seen the movie.
0: Yeah, it's an epic movie. They're going into, they follow, you know, it's a bunch of high schoolers, you know, going through the daily grind of, you know, being a freshman to being a senior. And Matthew McConaughey played a huge role in that movie, and he's teaming up with a organic tequila company and Yeti to launch a lot cooler, because in the movie he had a line that said, "It'd be a lot cooler if you did."
1: Matthew McConaughey is still fine to this day. If he's selling it, yeah, I'm buying it.
0: Yeah, this cooler, it's expensive, $250, features custom designing, and it's designed to hold a full case of tequila

0: Tyler, if it sounds too good to be true, it's because it is. I'm so tired of my man and his naivety. When we go on vacation and he gets pulled by somebody saying, hey, you guys can do, they'll try to give you free tickets for breakfast and we'll pick you up in a Sprinter. You can get free jet ski rides if you buy some of this timeshare. And I'm like, do not let these people pull you in. It's harder to get out of than a marriage contract.
1: Let me tell you, I fell for something like that, but it was worth it in Houston, Texas. Chick-fil-A, they had a black card that they gave you every year, and it was worth one. It had your name on it, and it was one free Chick-fil-A meal for an entire year, but you have to sit through their presentation, which is like 2 hours long about, you know, their church, its religion, and also what they got coming up. But I fell for it, and it's worth it, so I did it. Statue of limitation, so I could say this, but I did give the black card to my girlfriend one time, and she went through the drive-thru, and she's like, the Chick-fil-A worker was like, you're not Tyler Fry, I listen to a show, I know who he is, and she's like, oh, I'm just getting it for him.
0: Oh my God.

0: Stella Lefty, her hit song Boston. I saw an interview that she did about writing that song. Apparently she was in Nashville at some writing camp and she didn't write one thing, and she was going to leave the next day to go home, but she went on a date with a guy, and the very next day she had all these feelings, and that song was about the guy that she went on a date with and is now still together.
1: So he needs a little cut of the publishing for the inspiration. I love stories like this. This is crazy, but I need you to put me on just a little bit more. Stella Lefty, I've heard this name. Where have we been seeing her come up? Like, did she open for someone? How did you discover her?
0: No, she posted, it was actually interesting. She posted a clip of that song, like the hook, and that's all she wrote was the hook, and it went viral on TikTok. Atlantic Records found her, signed her, and then she's like, well, I guess I gotta write the rest of this song. And that's the story.
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3: Back in 2019, I made a documentary for HBO called One Nation Under Stress. And what was true then is still true now. Money and financial problems are consistently ranked as the number one cause of stress in the United States. And a brand new study out of the Mayo Clinic found that worrying about money may age the heart even faster than traditional risk factors. Unlike an acute stressor, such as a short-term work deadline or a brief illness, financial strain is often chronic and ongoing. And because money affects so many aspects of daily life, financial stress can be difficult to escape. Even so, financial stress does not mean you're doomed, just means you need to double down on the things you know are good for heart health: diet, exercise, sleep, and of course, not smoking. I'm Dr. Sanjay Gupta, helping you live a better life.
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0: The yellow school bus is going to be back on the road. And let's be smart. You know you're supposed to stop when the school bus stops. Don't go and try to go around the bus. Highly illegal and very dangerous. So use your manners.
1: And also $1,000 now, Ty.
0: Yes. You don't need to go anywhere. You can wait for the kids to get dropped off. Speaking of, it is back to the carpool lane, picking up and dropping off. And we have a study. The average parent loses 6,858 minutes per year driving their kids around. That equals 114 hours a year.
1: When you hear it like that, it's just like, can you imagine the stuff that you could do in that time? You could completely transform your body in the gym. You could do all of the errands, all of the laundry, binge watch all of your shows, and still have time left over. That's a lot of time. Taking people to after school activities, carpooling, helping out another mom that needs some help. It's just, being in the car that long, I can't stand it. Like, are you okay? Are you a person that doesn't mind driving and like hanging out? Or do you get stressed out and crazy like me?
0: No, I like driving. I like road trips. Like, but it's the people. It's the road ragers. It's the speeding people that drive me crazy. And in the survey, it found out millennial parents are driving their kids to and from their school activities takes about an average of 38 minutes every day.
1: I'm willing to say that's a little low.
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22: Back in 2019, I made a documentary for HBO called One Nation Under Stress. And what was true then is still true now. Money and financial problems are consistently ranked as the number one cause of stress in the United States. And a brand new study out of the Mayo Clinic found that worrying about money may age the heart even faster than traditional risk factors. Unlike an acute stressor, such as a short-term work deadline or a brief illness, financial strain is often chronic and ongoing. And because money affects so many aspects of daily life, financial stress can be difficult to escape. Even so, financial stress does not mean you're doomed, just means you need to double down on the things you know are good for heart health: diet, exercise, sleep, and of course, not smoking. I'm Dr. Sanjay Gupta, helping you live a better life.

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0: We talked about this on the show last week about how hard it is dating, and you could miss out on the love of your life because you could be financially strapped. And let's be honest, the first date, first impressions, and if you don't have a lot of money, you can't really make that first date magical, you know, the magical feeling happen where you buy this fancy dinner and you hit it off. And a new study shows that with that true love, it comes with a salary requirement. They say the average is $106,000 a year to find true love.
1: Tyler, it sounds insane on paper. It really does, because a love salary is wild. We already got to work to make sure our heads are afloat. It's hard to even take the pets to the veterinarian because it's so freaking expensive. Healthcare is expensive, but to court your lady, it's a whole nother salary. It's just insane.
0: That's a lot of money. I feel like a lot of people don't make over $100,000. I feel like the average has got to be, what, 50, 60, if that? So yeah, it's rough out there.

0: It was a pretty busy weekend in Chicago as it was Lolla weekend. Lollapalooza, Grand Park, Chicago. Growing up in Chicago, I'm going to be honest, I never attended a Lollapalooza. And you would think I would have, but as a kid, it was too much chaos. My parents wouldn't drive me down there because I lived like 45 minutes away from the city, so I'd have to commute. So I never went as a child. And then I moved away when I was 18. So never went to Lollapalooza.
1: Well, Tyler, neither have I. The only time I've ever felt like I've been to Lollapalooza was just watching Cat's Eye last year in Chile. Performing on the stage, but it looks so lit, and they definitely bring out the biggest hit music artists.
0: Yeah, Lorde was headlining. She brought out Charlie XCX, Tate McRae also, John Summit, Jenny, the Smashing Pumpkins. A lot of cool memories over the weekend.

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14: We've all been there, in a boring meeting, a long lecture, struggling to stay awake. No matter how hard you try, you nod off, and that is never a good look. Aside from the obvious, making sure you're getting enough sleep, there are a couple quick pick-me-ups that experts recommend before you take your seat. If you have time, you might try to squeeze in a quick nap, just a couple minutes even. That can increase your alertness. Or try to pop outside for a quick walk, get your blood and your hormones pumping, splash some cold water on your face, or grab a cup of coffee, obviously. If you're not a caffeine drinker, even just taking small sips of water throughout your meeting could be enough to keep you awake. Of course, you could also make a point to engage in the meeting. You're not likely to fall asleep while you're actually talking. I'm Dr. Sanjay Gupta, helping you live a better life.
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0: there's two types of people in the world. People that love Mondays and people that hate them. I hate them. Which one are you, Tyler?
1: I would hate them less if we had four-day work weeks.
0: Coming back from the weekend feels like opening up your laptop. You have 47 tabs open. Your Outlook notification is going off constantly. And you're just like, my God. So if you're feeling like that, especially for the parents that had kids that went back to school this week, I know it's going to feel like that for the next couple of Mondays. We are here to help you unpack and hopefully forget that for the next couple of hours.
1: 48 hours isn't enough for a weekend. 48 hours, that's all they give us. Well, we have flipped into a new month. It is August, so that means it's back to school season, but we got good news as well. Well, some might be excited about going back to school. We want to send you to a very awesome city to see a very awesome artist. If you didn't get that epic summer trip, you still got a shot because this will be epic, and we'll talk about it next on Nightly with Jaden Tyler.

0: want it.
1: Jade, I think you can consider us travel agents because we have sent our listeners to some pretty cool places. We've sent them to see BTS in Las Vegas and Stanford, California. We just recently sent Caitlin from Indianapolis to go see Hilary Duff in Nashville last week, and she got to see Kelsey Ballerini surprised Hilary Duff on stage, so that was pretty cool. And now we're going to send somebody to New York City. Do you want to tell them who they're going to go see in New York City, a free trip?
0: Tyler, we need a little drum roll here. Harry Styles!
1: Yes!
0: Oh my God.
1: Harry Styles. Live in New York City, Madison Square Garden. And you could be listening right now and you could win that trip for free. 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We'll take care of it all.
0: So make sure you keep us on and up the entire month of August because you need to be tuned in for the keywords for your chance to enter them at nightlywithjadeandtyler.com. 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
19: Even for people who fall asleep easily, staying asleep can be difficult. You wake up, your mind starts to race, you can't turn those thoughts off. Sleep experts say there are a few things you can try. Cognitive shuffling. That's when you choose a random, impersonal, non-emotional word. Then for each letter of that word, think of as many words that begin with each letter as you can before moving on to the next one. It distracts your brain from stress. It also mimics the fragmented thought patterns that usually occur as you drift off to sleep. Sensory grounding is something else. That's when you work through things you can hear, feel, see, smell, or taste. That helps you to be in the moment instead of dwelling on the past or the future. Or just do a mental walkthrough of a place you know well. Familiar but neutral imagery that can calm the brain. I'm Dr. Sanjay Gupta, helping you live a better life.
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0: song could ever say.
1: Ella Langley, she's in Texas. I love Texas. I used to live in Houston. Besides the traffic and the weather, everything else was pretty fun.
2: Tyler, what is one thing that you feel like we can only find in Texas? Because like you, I grew up in Houston, and I'm like, those Texas margaritas, best of the best authentic Mexican food, the Buc-ee's everywhere. What is it for you?
1: The barbecue. I lived across the street from a place called the Pit Room, and they barbecued 24/7, 365. Somebody was always in the restaurant getting the meat ready. But speaking of Houston, NBA player for the Houston Rockets, Tari Eason, he wants a restraining order against his ex because he claims she poured bleach on his clothes.
2: T, when I read this, I was just like, hold on, because of course that headline started circulating, but I've been following the girl who he was referring to for a couple of years now. It's so much drama and chaos.
1: Oh no. Doesn't it seem like toxic finds toxic, two toxic people getting together?
2: They're magnets to one another. What really had me side-eyeing this entire situation is that the girl that he got into it with is a model. Her name is Marilyn Mello, and she was pretty pregnant, Tyler, like 6 to 8 months pregnant. We've been watching her grow month after month. She sadly, unfortunately, lost the baby. What did he do the day that people were finding out and it was in every headline blog? Tweeted laughing emojis. And apparently, I guess he has like another girlfriend or baby mama who was also chiming in the laughter. And I'm just like, Tyler, this is just raggedy as hell on all ends.

0: In 2026, the way people talk about dating on the internet, it is so transactional, is giving prostitution.
1: You know, it's rough out there, especially on the dating apps. I've seen TikTok stories of like women exposing men for the things that they say, their opening lines. And some of it is very cringeworthy. And I recently saw on TikTok a trending thing that I guess ladies will refuse to go on a first date if there isn't an Uber or a rideshare sent.
0: Girl, you know, some things it's like I get, right? It depends on the circumstances. But if you're just expecting that off top, even for the first date, can you imagine how rough the rest of the relationship is gonna be? That's a lot of freaking money. If I've met somebody online or I don't know them well and I'm going out with them on a first date, I actually want my car, because if it doesn't go well, I'm out.
1: Back in my dating heyday, we would usually go to a bar or get drinks. That was kind of my way to meet somebody. But I can handle my liquor very well, and the ladies would try to keep up, and it wouldn't end well. So I'd always have to put them in an Uber on the way home. Hey, at least I call them an Uber to get home.
0: Props to you for getting them home safely, but you've seen the prices of these Ubers. I like

0: New month, who this? I cannot believe it's August already.
1: It is now the 8th month of the year. That's crazy. Start putting up the Halloween decorations, get the Christmas tree ready. Mariah Carey's coming out soon.
0: We're not even going back to school and I'm getting freaking anxiety. At least we've got the sun for another good month and a half, I hope.
1: Yeah, and there are some pretty exciting things in the month of August. And let's start with TV. There's a new season of Futurama out now. Ted Lasso as well premieres on Apple TV on the 5th. And season 18 of Always Sunny in Philadelphia will come on FX on the 17th. Movies, you got Super Troopers 3 this month, Ice Cream Man, Paw Patrol, The End of Oak Street, and sports. The NFL preseason kicks off on Wednesday. You got the U.S. Open of tennis begins at the end of the month. Tomorrow is National Chocolate Chip Cookie Day.
0: My favorite day is a holiday. This is actually every day for me. I told you, I've been ordering Tiff's Treats, a dozen of M&M cookies nonstop, like three times a week. It's out of control. And also the Bluebell cookies and cream ice cream. Best summer treat ever.
1: Me want cookie.
0: I can't.
1: August 20th is our day. 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
0: Oh my God.
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18: 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I'm Dr. Sanjay Gupta, helping you live a better life.
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1: Did you know that you can predict a recession even more accurately than a modern day economist? 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
1: theory suggests that when luxury spending slows down, other tip-based industries often feel the economic pressure before the average consumer notices it.
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2: 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So as a cooler female, if they did.
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15: Across the country right now, at this very moment, there are probably arguments taking place about who's doing more of the housework, the homework, the shuttling of kids from this activity to that. It's true. By and large, women do more of this than men. But doesn't have to be that way. And if you and your spouse can level that playing field, it's going to make both of you and your kids happier. Psychologist Yelena Kecmanovic says, this might be how you get there. As hard as it might be at first, try to think of your partner like a teammate, not an adversary. Learn how to do some of the chores your partner does to get a better understanding of how much effort something takes. And finally, take the time to acknowledge what the other person is doing. And every now and then, even express your appreciation. That'll go a long way. I'm Dr. Sanjay Gupta, helping you live a better life.

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6: I read this interesting story the other day, which was written by a colleague of mine, about why so-called, quote, admin nights are the new book club for busy adults. Now, I learned this is a term coined by journalist Chris Collin, who wrote about this life hack in the Wall Street Journal. An admin night is when people come together for a night, a fun night, while holding one another accountable to an assignment. The ones usually considered back burner tasks, the ones that you've been putting off. The person you choose to do an admin night with matters a lot because that's your accountability partner. That's what one person told us. People love the social aspect because it can bring these boring tasks to light, make them feel more fun, and where you go matters as well. You need to have enough space and hopefully not too many distractions. And again, don't forget to leave some time for fun. I'm Dr. Sanjay Gupta, helping you live a better life.
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7: 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I'm Dr. Sanjay Gupta, helping you live a better life.
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0: 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Good morning. The Q Morning Crew checking in. DK, Court, Joe Breezy. What's up, you guys?
1: What's up, gentlemen?
2: What's up, gentlemen?
1: Yeah, I gotcha.
0: Happy not Monday.
1: Yeah, that's Mondays true. Mondays were rough. Yesterday we had a long day. Not just, I mean, Mondays sucked, but like we had meetings. It was a whole thing. And I got home to a nice little surprise in my living room.
2: An animal? A snake?
0: From one of your dogs?
1: No, not a snake. Yeah, so Conan, it's always Conan. He's just a nightmare.
0: DK is a proud owner of two large boxers.
1: Yeah.
2: One she loves and one she loves less.
1: Anyways, Conan's my baby boy and he likes to bring things in the house. And yesterday he brought inside and left right by the front door one of his own turds.
0: Oh, he was presenting it to you as a gift.
1: He like picked it up because I know he didn't do it in the house. I can tell. You just know.
0: Yeah.
1: And it was half of one. And he like brought it inside. And so that's what I was greeted with after our long day of meetings. And I'm wondering, Court, does like Farley's 10?
2: Farley's 11, almost 12.
1: Okay. So has Farley ever like brought you not only his own turds, but like anything? God, like, guys. Does your dog do weird stuff or is it just my dog?
2: Oh, he does weird stuff, but never, he doesn't bring stuff in. So he's good with that. I never have to worry about him bringing inside a mouse or anything like that. But he will just walk around the house and poop as he's just walking.
1: Okay.
2: So he's an old man like that.
1: That's a little different. Yeah, I'm like, with Conan terrible. O'Brien, he's the sweetest boy. He lays in my lap like a baby with his legs in the air and he's 75 pounds. So he's my baby, right?
0: Yeah.
1: But I don't know when he's going to stop.

0: being a baby. He's 2.5, and it's just every day there's something with him.
1: Five?
2: Well, yeah, I think in dog years, he's, what, 15 now, so he's getting ready to get his permit.
0: And he's a boxer, so he's not my first boxer. Anyone who has boxers knows that they are a nightmare, and that they're like a baby Tyrannosaurus Rex, and then all of a sudden they became like an old man at some point. You just don't know when it's going to happen.
1: Not even three yet? He's not even through the puppy phase.
0: But then I guess the opposite is that I have Peanut, who I rescued when I think she was one, and she's a petite boxer. She's like 50 pounds and just perfect. Like if I was going to cast a dog in a movie of like the perfect dog that never does anything wrong, that never jumps, that never, it's Peanut. And then I think that the universe just like was like, well, we need to balance things out. So here's Conan O'Brien. So yeah, it's kind of to the point to where every day when I come home, I'm like, what's it going to be now? Is it a turd or is...
2: Do you think it has to do with some, I mean, they've had a lot of change in their life over the last 6 months.
0: Yeah, it's definitely, Conan has a separation anxiety because for the first 2 years of his life, mm-hmm. I worked from home. Like,
2: that's what I'm saying. So you were there from, let's say, 100% of the time to now, you know, 70% of the time or whatever.
0: He is a spoiled, rotten little baby. He's well-trained. Like, he's, you know, disciplined and trained in that way. But, like, he is a mama's boy, and he is just counting the seconds till I get home. And so I know that that's it. Because when he gets a little anxious, he'll find something to get into mm-hmm. or brings, like, usually it's sticks and acorns. Like, I come home, and there's, like, a pile of chewed-up sticks, which is fine. I have no problem with that.
1: So much better.
0: But don't bring your turd inside, man.
2: Yeah.
0: Like, come on.
2: It's a vibe killer. It's not the way to pick up chicks, man.
1: Not chill, man.
0: Not cool.
2: Totally. Like,
0: and I think his girlfriend next door, Susie, who's the white little healer type dog, I think she broke up with him because she never runs with him along the fence anymore.
1: Don't let her see that.
2: Oh, God, you're breaking my heart.
0: Well, when we first moved here, Susie would run along the fence with him and forth. It was the cutest thing. And now Susie stands on her balcony and like just looks at him. She won't come down and run with him.
1: Well, she is literally a bitch.
0: Right. Susie's a bitch.
2: I think
0: he has a broken heart because he'll just stand there and whine. Or like wait for Susie to come run.
2: He's a teenager. He got broken up with. You know how much it hurt 14 when somebody broke up with you, Court. Like, you get it as a dude. Like, it crushes your heart.
1: Afterwards, my mom spent so much time cleaning the poop off of the carpets.
2: And just like that, the Q Morning Crew is officially on, ladies and gentlemen.
0: Yeah, talking about poop again. Sorry.
2: Hey, and shout out to all of our Sixers, because if you're up dark and early with us, you're part of this 6 a.m. club. And for those of you who are going through back to school and kind of maybe up early for the first time and maybe discovering us, welcome.
0: Yes.
2: Thank you so much.
0: It basically, a Sixer is anyone who listens in the 6 o'clock hour. And for being a Sixer, today we have tickets to see Andy Grammer. It's the Big Stupid Heart Tour at the Bowl at Sugar Hill, and that show is August 9th. We got a pair of tickets for Caller 9 right now at 404-448-0997.
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14: Even for people who fall asleep easily, staying asleep can be difficult. You wake up, your mind starts to race, you can't turn those thoughts off. Sleep experts say there are a few things you can try. Cognitive shuffling. That's when you choose a random, impersonal, non-emotional word. Then for each letter of that word, think of as many words that begin with each letter as you can before moving on to the next one. It distracts your brain from stress. It also mimics the fragmented thought patterns that usually occur as you drift off to sleep. Sensory grounding is something else. That's when you work through things you can hear, feel, see, smell, or taste. that helps you to be in the moment instead of dwelling on the past or the future, or just do a mental walkthrough of a place you know well. Familiar but neutral imagery that can calm the brain. I'm Dr. Sanjay Gupta, helping you live a better life.
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0: Atlantis at Music, Q99.7, hanging with the Q Morning Crew. Hello.
1: Oh, my God. I've never won anything before.
0: Ah, well, welcome to the winner's circle. How does it feel?
1: Pretty good. Great way to start a Tuesday.
0: Yeah, that's what I'm talking about. What's your name?
1: Megan Holbert.
0: Hi, Megan. What are you up to right now? What are you doing?
1: I am driving from Cartersville to Gainesville.
0: Okay, Cartersville to Gainesville.
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2: 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We will get you there.
0: Yes.
3: Are you headed to work or what are you up to?
1: I am. I'm headed to work.
3: 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Well, hey, we appreciate you listening this early in the morning. I know it's tough driving in the dark, but we got a prize for you if that makes the drive any less painful.
1: It does.
0: Yeah, you got tickets to see Andy Grammer in concert. So you got something fun to look forward to, okay?
1: I'm so excited. I love him so much.
0: Awesome. Well, congratulations again. Hold on 1 second. We're going to grab your info, okay?
1: Perfect. Thank you so much.
0: It's Q99.7.
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7: What are the chances you are listening to this while drinking a nice hot cup of coffee? If so, don't let me stop you. For years, we've been reporting on the health benefits of coffee, and that's not going to stop today. A new study, this one out of Harvard School of Public Health, found that coffee and tea could help lower your risk of developing dementia. People who enjoyed 1 to 3 caffeinated cups a day saw the biggest impact. In addition to the caffeine, coffee contains hundreds of bioactive compounds that can influence inflammation, glucose metabolism, vascular function, and oxidative stress. It's also possible coffee drinkers might be doing other things that keep them healthy. Eating a more balanced diet, getting plenty of exercise, sleep, not smoking, or drinking too much alcohol. And finally, staying socially active. I'm Dr. Sanjay Gupta, helping you live a better life.
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0: 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I'm Joe Barisi, DK and Cordy here as well. That's them. Guys, I didn't realize how many new friends I had until we started giving away these PS5s. All of a sudden, people are coming out the woodworks.
1: It's nice to see you guys.
0: Right. Yeah. Well, everybody.
2: It's a pretty big contest.
0: I'd say so. A PS5. You're a gamer. You get it.
2: I mean, I don't know. Am I a gamer, Court? Like, if I have a PS5, does that make me
1: a
2: gamer?
1: Do you play it?
2: Yeah.
1: Gamer.
0: You're a gamer.
2: Such a nerd.
0: Hey, you're a gamer girl. That's cool.
2: Well, but I'm not like, I mean.
1: Let me double down.
2: I'm feeling like
0: it's
2: a nerd.
0: Not that deep.
2: No,
0: okay.
2: It is.
1: Answer this. Do you own a headset?
2: Yep.
1: Yep, gamer.
2: Wireless nice. Headset. I play with my nephews because they're on the West Coast. So that's like our way of bonding. We have a little group chat called Nerds, and I buy them the latest PS5 games so that we can all play together. It's a whole thing. So yeah, there's been a lot of hype around our contest this week on Q99.7 for the PS5 giveaway.
0: Well, we're doing it every single hour. So from 9 a.m. all the way to 7 p.m., you just listen and we'll tell you what word to text in. So you can keep playing. You can literally be gaming while listening and texting in to win.
1: That's the dream.
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2: A new state-by-state analysis ranks New Mexico as the nation's kinkiest state based on a variety of online interest, behavior, and metrics. Georgia also scored highly in this study, finishing 11th overall, with particularly strong rankings for the number of OnlyFans creators per capita right here in Georgia. The rankings are based on online activity and publicly available data, offering a snapshot of where Americans appear most likely to engage with alternative adult content and communities online. So what do you guys think about Georgia being the 11th kinkiest state?
0: Well, we like to, you know, have our creative juices flowing.
3: Turns me on.
2: It turns you on?
0: Court's into
2: Everything
0: it.
2: Turns you on, Court. One Music Fest, one of Atlanta's biggest annual music festivals, is taking 2026 off as organizers pause to, quote, reimagine the event. After growing from 1,500 attendees in 2010 to more than 50,000 each year and hosting major artists like Janet Jackson, Usher, Kendrick Lamar, and Atlanta icons like Ludacris, Outkast, and T.I., the festival says it's using this year to rethink its format and create new experiences, new energy, and new ideas worthy of the community that it's built. Hayfield police say that reality TV personality Sydney Favors, known as Sydney Star from Love & Hip Hop, was arrested on Sunday at the Embassy Suites on International Boulevard, and she was charged with multiple felony offenses tied to an alleged sexual assault involving a juvenile. Because the case involves a minor, police aren't releasing further details, and Fulton County jail records show that she remains in custody. Favors, who is here in Georgia for a planned TV series reunion event, is a Chicago native with credits on Baddies ATL, Love & Hip Hop New York, and MTV's Wildin' Out. On the first day of school, students at Sagamore Elementary in DeKalb County had an unexpected detour after a large tree fell near the campus yesterday morning, knocking out power to the entire neighborhood and forcing the district to bus children to Lakeside High School for the rest of the day. Neighbors said that the crash sounded like a bomb went off, and many noted that falling trees are a frequent problem in that area, with some residents relying on generators to get through these multiple outages. But good news, by the end of the day, students were safely transported and returned to Sagamore for dismissal. And that's what's going on around the 8 on Q99.7.

0: Atlantis Hit Music, U99.7, hanging with the Q Morning Crew. DK, Court, Joe Breezy. Now, Court, not only do you serve as a fantastic host here, but also as our executive producer, but also kind of man on the streets that likes to bug people with the microphone.
1: Always.
0: And now you have this new project, this new bit that you're doing called the Court Report. What is this?
1: It's my take on the news.
0: Okay.
1: I watch the news like many of us do, and I'm always wondering, like, you know, it's live. Stuff can go off the rails. But what if they really went off the rails?
2: One thing I really like about the Court Report is when I watch the normal news, it usually makes me really sad and feel like I want to cry because everything's falling apart. When I listen to the Court Report, I laugh and I smile. So it's my favorite part of the news, if you want to call it news.
1: News in quotes.
2: Yes.
1: Yeah, but thank you.
0: Here we go. Let's get into it. Today's edition of the Court Report.
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4: Thank you very much, me, for that lovely introduction. We've got a jam-packed show today on the Court Report, starting with a weather report from our favorite meteorologist, Chewbacca. Chewbacca, how's it looking in Atlanta today? Well, that was just a huge mistake. I don't even know why I decided to toss to you. I should have known that was coming. But we do have an exciting thing now for sports. I had a chance to interview with the head coach of the Atlanta Falcons. Ladies and gentlemen, give it up for Kevin Stefanski. Kevin, how do you feel about being in Atlanta?
5: This is a place. Atlanta's where I wanted to be. I wanted to be here. There was a pull to this job and a pull to this city, and it really started right at the top. It's Arthur Blank and Matt Ryan. Arthur and I share very similar values of how to people. He will create an environment and an opportunity to Matt Ryan. I've known Matt a long time. I've known of Matt a very long time. I know what he's made of. I know what he's about. I know where he's literally.
2: Oh my God.
5: I also know what is important to him. And what's important to Matt is and I know sitting with Matt and sitting with the general manager will be aligned in that vision of putting together a football team where winning is at the forefront of everything we do.
4: Thank you, Coach. God. I hope to have you back on the program soon. Hopefully you don't mind me adding some unnecessary censorship to your interview there. I just had to spice it up a little bit. That's going to do it for the Court Report today. I'm Court Freeman, and that was the report on the Court Report.
0: Yes!
2: I love it. That was great. I love unnecessary censorship. And you know what I also love? Kevin Stefanski.
1: He's a handsome man.
2: Woo!
1: He's a good-looking guy.
2: Silver Fox. Oh, my God.
0: That was absolutely fantastic. Great job for you, our
1: friend. Thank you.
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0: Atlantis at Music, Q99.7. Yeah, Q Morning Crew, that's us.
1: It's DK a party Court. In the USA.
0: Yes, it is. It is a party in the A.
2: Hey. Well done.
0: Now, obviously, we're very fortunate to live, work, and play here in Atlanta, and there are so many concerts that feel like are always in town, which is so cool. Some of our favorite Q99.7 artists. But how far would you go to show love, to show support for your favorite artists? And what I mean by that was, would you wear a diaper to their show? That way you don't have to miss any of anybody's set list when you're going to the restroom and whatnot.
3: You don't want to miss your favorite song.
0: It's a thing. I mean, this all started, like in New Zealand or something, when a big band, it kind of happened. And then also Noah Kahan recently, too. Like, he had to take to social media. Like, goes, guys, you don't need to actually go to the bathroom on yourself or on the actual seats inside the stadium. Wear a diaper. That's, or don't.
3: Oh, God.
2: Like, can you imagine standing behind the person with the diaper?
1: Oh, the smell.
2: The smell.
0: Yeah, but yeah. If it's sealed, though, if you
1: no,
0: gotta...
1: No, you can't seal, like, you can't, it doesn't seal.
0: I know, I understand that a dirty diaper smells, generally speaking.
2: Oh, I'm just imagining, Noah Kahan, how hot was it that day? 95?
1: That's the problem, is when it's like muggy and humid, that makes every smell worse. Mm. So even if someone just has a little BO, it's like, oh man, like figure that out. But if there's the smell of a diaper, I don't know, like it'd ruin it for everyone around you.
0: Are there any artists that you would wear a diaper that way you don't miss even one or two songs? I mean, some of the biggest stars in the planet come to perform in Atlanta, whether it's Bruno Mars or Ariana Grande, Noah Kahan, like you just said, here last week, 2 weeks ago.
1: I'm wearing a diaper right now.
0: But that's just for personal reasons.
1: Right. I just don't want to miss a thing of this show.
0: It's so exciting.
2: Little pro tip. In case you are wondering, like, man, I might have to wear a diaper. What I do instead, and I highly recommend this, setlist.fm. Uh-huh. If you go there, type in the artist that you're about to see, they list every recent show with every song they played, the entire set list. And it usually tends to be the same show after show, city after city. So you can look at that, know exactly when they're going to play which song, see when your bathroom break is going to be. Oh, here they play back-to-back songs that I don't love. That's your bathroom break.
1: But sometimes a bathroom break takes 30 minutes with the lines.
0: That's what I'm saying. It's a whole thing. And then, I mean, imagine you're using the restroom, minding your own business, and then you hear your favorite song
2: that's
0: on
2: because
0: they decide to switch it up or bring out a special guest.
2: It's happened, but I think if you study the set list and really prepare, that's so much better than wearing a diaper.
1: You know what the problem I've had at concerts is when I'm drinking too much? This is not recently, in my 20s. I go to the bathroom and I pass out in the bathroom.
0: Or just take a little nap.
1: Yeah, like you just sit down and you're like, I mean, I think I was 28. It was a Black Eyed Peas concert. And sure, I was like, I got to go to the bathroom. I can't. I was front row too.
2: You were the lucky one.
1: I left front row, went to the bathroom, sat down, woke up an hour later. I should have worn a diaper.
0: Totally.
1: I mean, is that embarrassing? All right, so here's a question for you gentlemen. If you're at a show, your favorite artist, let's just use Noah Kahan since we were both there last week. Court, if you see a woman in front of you and she's smoking hot, but then you look at her pants and you could tell she's wearing a diaper.
2: It's over. Right? You're no longer hot. You can't be hot in a diaper.
1: There's no
2: There's
1: no way to make diaper sexy.
2: No. Some people, it might be their thing. I'm sorry, it's a deal breaker.
1: So I guess if I was going to wear a diaper to a concert, I would only attract a certain type of guy.
2: And you would be really attractive to them.
1: Oh,
0: yeah. You'd be one in a million where they're like, finally, that's my thing.
1: Oh, that's so nasty. Joe, would you ever wear a diaper to a concert?
0: No, it's not that serious to me. I don't love music that much.
2: Sorry, that's all I got.

0: Atlanta City Music, Q99.7. Good morning. We are the Q Morning Crew, and every single morning at 7:45, you can win $1,000 in less than 30 seconds. So we play a game called the 1K Payday, where we ask you five basic trivia questions. But sometimes we offer you a little bribe, a little payday to walk away.
1: And I think the questions today, I think someone's going to win. I say this every day, but because I'm an optimist.
0: Yeah. Court's not. He's an unbeliever sometimes. Sometimes
1: Court's
0: he doesn't
1: a
0: believe.
1: Hater.
2: But it's not a hater. It's a pessimist. Or as some would like to say, a realist.
1: Or a haterade.
2: Or I'm sipping the haterade.
0: Yeah. And obviously, $1,000 can go a long way in many ways.
1: Buy you like two tanks of gas these days.
0: Mm-hmm. It can buy you like two pumpkin spice lattes at Starbucks.
2: That's true, too.
1: No, I mean, you could get what, 200 pumpkin spice lattes?
0: I don't know. How much are they? Like $10, give or take?
1: No.
2: Call it $5 on average.
0: Okay, so it's grande. Six. So Starbucks did reveal when pumpkin spice lattes are going to return. It feels like it gets earlier and earlier every year. Obviously,
2: it
0: it's extremely popular for them, to
1: it's
0: say the least.
1: Basic bee season.
0: Yeah, I mean, you know, you got back to school, you got fall, and you got PSLs. You got pumpkin spice lattes. Mm-hmm. So that pretty much is what it is. August 25th is the date.
2: Ooh. August 20th.
1: Once the pumpkin spice lattes start hitting,
0: then
1: you
0: what?
1: Know it's fall. Like, you know the seasons have changed.
0: Yeah.
1: Even if it's still 95 degrees outside.
0: Which it is here.
1: The whole vibe changes. Girls will start wearing sweaters.
0: Totally.
1: Just because the pumpkin spice latte is available.
2: Not just girls.
1: Pumpkin spice. Yeah, Court will start wearing his scarf, his beret, and his sweater when he sees that the pumpkin spice latte is available.
2: I am such a basic B when it comes to the PSL.
0: You're excited. You're like throwing it on your calendar right now. It's like you grab your phone and go, August 25th. Got it.
2: I think it's one of the best coffee drinks.

0: I don't love that they put it in Oreos and dude wipes and all the other
1: Wait,
0: stuff.
1: There's pumpkin spice dude wipes?
0: Yeah, I think they might. I saw it online. It might have been a joke, but I've seen a picture of it.
2: There's pumpkin spice everything. They also did reveal that they're, this is Starbucks, that they're actually debuting a new iced pumpkin cream shaken espresso.
0: Oh my God.
1: That's a lot.
2: They have two banana bread inspired ice drinks as well. And they have a new Chater that blends chai and apple cider flavors. That sounds actually really good.
0: That might be the order.
1: Chater is the worst name for a drink I've ever heard.
0: Not a good one.
1: Chater.
2: Listen to this. Also coming to Starbucks this fall, a chicken bacon protein pocket. See, that's right up my alley.
1: Chicken bacon protein
2: pocket.
0: I don't see that taking off like the PSL.
1: You know what? Why don't you just get the egg bites?
2: I do like the egg bites.
1: Those are amazing.
2: Those are pretty good. They also have a hedgehog cake pop coming.
0: Oh, I love that.
2: And they're bringing back the pumpkin cream cheese muffin.
1: Okay, cream cheese, I love a good cream cheese filling or sauce or whatever. Not sauce, but you know what I mean?
0: Yeah.
1: But what I have a gripe with cake pops.
2: Okay.
1: Why are they like
0: $5? They're so expensive.
1: And it's like one bite of cake.
2: It's like one bite.
1: Like, if you're lucky, you can get, like, I take small bites, so I turn it into three if I have one. And I feel like I just spent $5 on three. I can go to the grocery store and get an entire half of a sheet cake for $5.
0: It's true.
1: Right?
2: Yeah.
0: But they are good.
2: And you love a good deal, DK.
1: I know, but why? What's the math behind a cake
2: It's
1: pop?
2: Just the vibe. It's cute. You take a photo with it. It has sprinkles. It's like
1: highway robbery.
2: Yeah, 100%.
1: You should get a free cake pop with every pumpkin spice latte.
2: Yeah.
1: You know, if they charge $9 for a pumpkin spice latte cake pop combo...
0: Oh, that's kind of cool.
1: Right? That's what they should do.
2: Or if you want to be a real G, you ready for this? A pumpkin spice pup cup.
1: Oh, my gosh. That's the only reason I go to Starbucks.
0: You can buy the whipped cream dog for dogs at stores, and they come flavored like bacon and peanut butter.
1: Are you serious?
0: Farley's obsessed. Yeah. Dog kind, yeah.
1: Right, dog whipped cream that's... Whoa.
2: DK, you got to step up your pup cup game now.
1: Yeah, every time I go to Starbucks, that's the only reason I go. I tell the dogs, you want a pup cup? And they hop in the car, and then I treat myself to something while we're there.
0: You know what's cool about the dog whipped cream?
1: What's that?
0: You can eat it, too.
1: Oh, that's
2: perfect.
1: Gross.
2: It's right up Court's alley. That's his love language.
1: I thought you were going to say something naughty about whipped cream and...
0: Well, you can do that, too.
1: I already do.
2: Q99.7, hanging with the Q Morning Crew this morning.

0: 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And if you're looking for the biggest stories, news, entertainment, headlines, the whole thing, well, you came to the right place.
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2: Two deaths have now been linked to cyclosporiasis, both in Michigan. And officials say they were likely driven by a combo of the parasite's severe dehydration and the victim's pre-existing health conditions. Cyclospora infections rarely turn fatal here in the U.S., but this year's outbreak has been unusually large, with tens of thousands of cases reported. Our very own Joe Breezy had it.
0: Hey, whoa.
2: Unconfirmed.
0: Whoa, shots fired.
2: But I'm glad you made it through.
0: Thank you. I lost 10 pounds in 9 days. It was fabulous.
2: I just long for the day when I don't have to talk about diarrhea on the radio anymore. Christina Applegate has been released from the hospital after nearly 4 months, and she's recovering at home, with sources say that she's doing well. The exact reason for her hospitalization hasn't been disclosed, though her team has confirmed that she's focusing on her health and taking things day by day. Applegate, who's been open about her ongoing battle with multiple sclerosis, thanked her fans on Instagram for the support and said she's a strong chick and getting stronger as she continues her recovery. Bradley Cooper and Gigi Hadid are sparking marriage rumors after being spotted in Paris on August 3rd wearing matching rings on their ring fingers. They are photographed holding hands with a thin band on each finger. The sighting comes nearly 3 years into their relationship. They started dating in October 2023 and they went official not until May 2025 on Instagram. Both stars have kept things mostly private, but recent outings, including showing up to Taylor Swift and Travis Kelce's wedding in July, have definitely fueled the marriage speculation for this pair. After a three-year break, Ted Lasso is officially back for season 4, and it premieres tomorrow, August 5th, on Apple TV+. But it's worth noting that Apple TV usually drops the first episode the night before at 9 p.m. So does anyone have any confirmed reports if Ted Lasso's first episode comes tonight?
3: I've been looking, and I've seen the rumor that it could come out a day early, and I'm trying to get that confirmed.
2: All right. Well, new episodes are going to be released every Wednesday through October. The season picks up after Ted returns to Richmond to coach the Lady Greyhounds, AFC Richmond's new second division women's soccer team. This marks a new major direction for the Emmy-winning series. 25 U.S. states are pushing back against Trump's new global tariffs, arguing that the administration overstepped its authority and rushed the process. They filed suit claiming the 10 to 12.5% tariffs on nearly 60 countries will raise costs for families and businesses right here in the U.S., and it will violate trade laws that the Supreme Court already weighed in on earlier this year. And while American consumers are typically the ones feeling the pain and paying the cost of these tariffs, the White House says that they are legal under the Trade Act and are meant to pressure countries tied to forced labor supply chains. If you missed any of the headline hit list, you can catch up on socials at Q Mornings or online at Q997Atlanta.com. 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
4: I read this interesting story the other day, which was written by a colleague of mine, about why so-called, quote, admin nights are the new book club for busy adults. Now, I learned this is a term coined by journalist Chris Collin, who wrote about this life hack in the Wall Street Journal. An admin night is when people come together for a night, a fun night, while holding one another accountable to an assignment. The ones usually considered back burner tasks, the ones that you've been putting off. The person you choose to do an admin night with matters a lot, because that's your accountability partner. That's what one person told us. People love the social aspect because it can bring these boring tasks to light, make them feel more fun, and where you go matters as well. You need to have enough space and hopefully not too many distractions. And again, don't forget to leave some time for fun. I'm Dr. Sanjay Gupta, helping you live a better life.
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0: Atlanta's Hit Music, Q99.7. We're the Q Morning Crew. I'm Joe Breezy. DK and Court are here. Now, Court, DK and I sent you on a mission, but I think we were more nervous about this than you were.
1: I'm always comfortable with the mission. Because unlike Tom Cruise, there's no mission impossible.
0: Wow, bro.
2: Right. Wow. We kind of, we said without any direction, go find some kids for back to school.
1: Easy. Yeah.
2: And that was it. So I'm curious to see how that went, if you found kids.
0: Because you do a thing called People's Court where, you know, you go around the streets of Atlanta or different places, different restaurants, different, you know, you obviously went to World Cup and the Braves games. You're everywhere, man. It's great.
1: All over.
0: And you, the people of Atlanta, are the star of People's Court, but this time you had to approach children,
1: students.
2: So bad.
0: It's funny.
1: And everybody, it was safe. It went well.
0: Okay.
1: I'm one with the kids.
0: Okay.
1: My fellow kids.
0: Yeah, you're a big kid.
2: Yeah, fellow kids.
1: How you doing, fellow kids?
0: Yeah. You haven't changed how you've dressed since you were like 5.
1: I literally dressed like these kids.
0: That's what I mean. So you fit right in. You're just a kid with a beard.
2: You're like a giant toddler. It's adorable.
0: So what did you ask kids? Because we're all celebrating, you know, back to school. A lot of people are.
1: With it being back to school, I wanted to find out what the best advice these kids have ever gotten from a teacher is.
0: All right. People's Court, the back to school edition next, Q99.7. Yeah.

0: Atlanta City Music, Q99.7. Good morning. We are the Q Morning Crew. And starring our very own Court, who is a man of the people, all shapes, sizes, and of all ages.
1: That sounds creepy.
2: It does, but it's true.
0: It is true, man. You're one with the people. So when you're out on these streets around Atlanta, what are you up to right now? What do we got?
2: So this time, I'm going to be talking to some kids.
0: Okay, for back to school season, right?
2: It's back to school, so why not pick the brains of our youth, our nation's youth, our beloved students, to find out what the best piece of advice a teacher has ever given them. You would think it would be something heartfelt.
0: Okay.
2: Spoiler alert, it's not.
1: How'd you get them to talk to you? Did you have like a sign that said free candy?
0: Yeah, so you dangle candy in your white van with no windows? Hey, buddy.
2: Well, what I drive, it doesn't matter. But yes, I happen to be hanging out in my white van with some candy and let them get in the trunk so I could talk to them.
1: Vans don't have a trunk.
0: We're going to play a game called, yeah, totally. Grab these zip tie, kids. Hide the zip tie.
1: All right, let's hear this.
0: All right, here we go. Let's find out how it went.
3: What's the best piece of advice a teacher has ever given you?
4: You're not a chicken. Don't write like one.
1: Oh.
3: Let me see your handwriting.
4: Oh, yeah.
3: What's the best piece of advice a teacher has ever given you?
5: To shower before class.
3: What is the best piece of advice a teacher has ever given you?
6: You're not going to get an A in this class.
3: Did you, though?
6: Not yet.
7: Harsh.
3: What's the best piece of advice a teacher has ever given you?
8: Nobody does geometry after high school.
3: That's so true. What's
1: not
3: the best
1: true.
3: Piece of advice a teacher has ever given you?
6: Dinosaurs don't eat Barbies.
3: What's the best piece of advice a teacher has ever given you?
9: Stop making out with Kim.
0: Whoa.
1: Who's Kim? Naughty.
0: Kim's mom. Throwing it out there.
3: Tone up.
7: He got me with the yo mom joke.
0: So, Court, do you think that these kids were laughing with you or laughing at you?
2: They're laughing at me. I know it. I made some bad reference. I guess kids don't call social media soch.
0: Wait, they
1: oh,
0: do
1: did you
0: or
1: call
0: they
1: it
0: don't?
1: Soch?
2: I called it soch.
1: Oh, you nerd.
0: You were like trying to be
1: okay,
0: cool.
2: I was trying so hard to be cool, and I ended up unk.
1: Yeah, totally. Well, it was fun. I do take issue with you don't use geometry. It's algebra that you don't use after high school. Use geometry every day.
0: I think it's
1: stupid
0: all important.
1: Kids.
0: I think it's all important. School is cool.
1: Yeah, stay in school, kids. Don't do drugs.
0: Yes. All right. Good. Hey, great job, though, man. People
2: stay
0: score.
2: In school. Do your milk.
0: And all of it.

0: Atlanta Sip Music, Q99.7, about 10 minutes away until we play our 1K payday contest. Hey, $1,000? You can win that in less than 30 seconds. We play every single morning. So much fun. So make sure you stand by for that. I'm Joel Breezy. That's DK. And you got Court here as well. We appreciate you throwing us on. Now, Court, for somebody who's been with your girlfriend, my lady, as you like to call her, for 10 years... still has not proposed. You're asking a lot of questions about weddings lately.
1: Hey, you picked up on that, huh?
0: Mm-hmm.
1: I think that the season is upon us.
0: Okay. Or wedding season? Because wedding season is pretty much happening now.
1: That is happening now. But I'm talking personally. I think we're getting there.
2: I mean, the clock is ticking, bro. You said in Q3.
0: Q3. That's Q3. Very efficient.
1: I have to keep it business-like.
0: Yeah.
2: Right. So, I mean, I'm thinking before the end of October, this needs to happen. So you're down to 10 weeks, 12 weeks?
1: I think that I'm sticking to that timeline. Yeah. Oh, yeah, you're right.
2: So we need to make a checklist. I've already said this. We need to make a checklist of things to do. Pick a place. Plan what you're going to say. Get the ring. Make sure she has a manicure. Every single day between now and the end of October.
0: DK and I already volunteered to hide in the bushes and take photos.
1: It's a lot.
2: I just panicked you.
1: You mentioned you've rattled off a lot of things there.
2: I can handle half of these things. I will pick the date. I will pick what you're going to say.
0: Assuming all this goes flawless, which it will, or it's just going to be great because she's just going to be so elated, she's not even going to hear anything you say.
2: Or she says no, and that makes for a great video.
1: That would be good content.
0: Right? That'd be wild.
2: Take one for the team.
0: So what else are you thinking? What else is going through your mind when you're talking about weddings and engagements and all that kind of stuff? You know, because as a dude, there's still some responsibility.
1: And that's what I'm trying to figure out is like what my responsibility would be, what hers would be. She's not like an all out. She will not be bridezilla. She's very carefree. I could probably see myself being the one who cares more. But I find myself wondering, dudes don't often get to pick a lot. It's her special day the way I see it. I want her to pick a lot. But I do want to have a say in some things.
2: Like what? Like, the food?
0: Or like the music.
1: The food would be great. I think I could do a good job handling the food. Or even outside of the box, I would like to handle, I think it would be really funny for our wedding. When they come out with the first dance, ladies and gentlemen, Mr. and Mrs. Court Freeman.
0: Yeah.
1: And they come out and they do something. I think it would be hilarious to hire two professional dancers who look like her and I to come out and do these mind-blowing Benson Boone backflips and these impressive dances. So they all think it's us, but then we sneak in the back and just do a normal dance. I think that would be really funny. So like as a dude, that would be the one thing I would like to pick. Like, can we do that?
2: You want a stunt. Why do dudes always want stunts at their weddings?
1: I think as a person who loves comedy and has loved comedy throughout my life, if I don't incorporate anything funny into my wedding, I failed.
2: If you could have any one celebrity show up to your wedding, who would you want to show up?
1: Seth Rogen.
2: Okay.
1: Yeah.
2: Maybe he could do a bit. Maybe he could be the guy that comes out when they announce you for your first dance and he just does like 5 minutes.
1: Dude, 5 minute little set. You could bring some party favors.
0: And I thought you were going to
1: say, ladies and gentlemen, Court Freeman.
0: I thought you were going to say Jenny from Blackpink, but then,
1: she's going to be there.
0: And she's going to be in the bride position. And you're like, wait a minute.
1: Yeah, she's in the bride. When I picture my mind, she's there.
0: So what did the groom pick for your wedding? I've been married for 10 years and my wedding, I was in charge of the day after. But it was like a party day. Like we had the family get together at a bar. We got married in Boston.
1: Oh, there is a big
0: thing. So, we had a private tour of Fenway and then we all like threw down at this pub right there. And then we went to the nightclub that I was hosting at the time. So I was in charge of like the fun day, the day after.
1: Okay. I never thought about that.
0: So what did your groom, and maybe your groom totally blew it by the way, because we're guys, let's be honest. Wedding isn't always in our DNA.
2: Give yourself more credit.
0: Hit the phones 404-448-0997. 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

0: Atlantis Hit Music, Q99.7, hanging with the Q Morning Crew. I'm Joe Breezy, DK and Corda here as well. What was the groom in charge of at your wedding? Because us, our guys, are kind of dumb, and a lot of times we kind of mess things up for it.
1: I'm all too familiar with it.
2: I wouldn't say dumb, but I'd say, yeah, the wedding duties are not typically placed upon the groom.
0: Right, so when it happens, it might not happen. Things might not go very smoothly. Hi, who's this?
3: Hey, this is Courtney.
0: What's up, Courtney? Was your groom in charge of something?
3: He was. You know, he had one thing to do at our wedding, and he wanted to walk out like a WWE superstar.
0: Really?
2: Like walk down the aisle?
3: Yes. I mean, he's such a big fan of John Cena, and so I was like, you know what? Go right ahead, honey. This is your day, too.
1: I can see how that would be really cool. Those entrances are quite epic.
0: Yeah. Oh.
3: Yeah, so he played the song, and when he came down the aisle, he was trying to do this really badass walk. You guys, he tripped on the rolled out carpet.
0: Oh my God.
1: I've never seen a WWE superstar do that.
3: And so everybody was laughing. The whole audience cracked up, and he was absolutely mortified.
2: But did he get back up and, like, continue?
0: Yeah, you got to own it.
2: I mean, you got to finish.
3: He did. He owned it. He got back up, and he was, you know, he strutted down the aisle. Everybody was laughing. I was crying of laughter. It was like, but he blew his moment. But the best thing about it is that people talk about it all the time still.
1: It would have been really cool if when he fell, if somebody shouted out, "Give him the chair!"

0: Atlantis at Music, Q99.7. The Q Morning Crew here with you. And you went in this cash, this moolah, this payday. 1K of it. Yes, that's $1,000. And you can win it in less than 30 seconds. Court, you got the bell ready?
1: Yes.
0: It is ready. DK, you got the questions ready?
2: They are ready, and I think someone's going to crush it today.
0: Let's do it. We play each and every morning. It is so much fun to play. Basic trivia questions. You get 5 of them in a row in less than 30 seconds. Boom, you get that cash. So let's do it. Caller 9, where are you at? 404-448-0997. 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

0: Atlantis in Music, Q99.7. We are the Q Morning Crew. Hi, who's this?
1: Haley.
0: What's up, Haley? You're calling number 9.
2: Congrats.
0: I need some of whatever you're drinking right now, whatever kind of coffee or maybe adult Irish coffee you got rocking here. Have you ever played the 1K Payday with us in your car, like played along while you're listening?
1: We have been listening, yes, me and my daughter.
0: Okay, awesome. We love that. All right, well, let's do this. Here's how it works. You got 30 seconds to answer 3 trivia questions to start. Now, if you get one wrong or any wrong in that first round, actually, if you want to pass, totally cool. We're going to keep it moving and come back to anything you missed as long as there's time on the clock. Now, if you get all 3 right, we're going to hit pause on the clock and offer you a cash payday to walk away right then. Or you can turn down that payday and keep playing with whatever is left on the clock. Now, if you do continue, you're going to get 2 final questions. Those are always just a little trickier, and you're only going to get 1 guess for each. But remember, if you get both of those right before the clock runs out, you win
3: $1,000.
1: All right, we're ready.
0: Let's do it. Let's make it happen. Here we go, Haley. The 1K payday with the Q Morning Crew starts right now.
2: What ship carried the pilgrims to America in 1620?
1: Mayflower.
2: Which artist painted the Mona Lisa?
1: Pass.
2: Who played Neo in the blockbuster movie The Matrix?
1: Keanu Reeves.
2: Correct. Who painted the Mona Lisa?
1: Oh, I know this. It's not Van Gogh.
2: Come on. Think.
1: I'm blanking.
0: Oh my gosh.
2: So sorry, Leonardo da Vinci.
0: Not Leonardo DiCaprio. That's who
2: no,
0: I thought.
2: It's so hard, though, when you're under pressure and you just get like a brain fart and it's like stressful. So I'm so sorry.
0: Thank you so much for playing along.
1: Good.
0: That was so fun, Haley. We appreciate you and your daughter listening. And the good news is we do it every single day. So we're going to do it again tomorrow, 7:45, the 1K payday with the Q Morning Crew right here on Q99.7.
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2: Here's what's going on around our city. A new state-by-state analysis ranks New Mexico as the nation's kinkiest state based on a variety of online interest, behavior, and metrics. Georgia also scored highly in this study, finishing 11th overall, with particularly strong rankings for the number of OnlyFans creators per capita right here in Georgia. The rankings are based on online activity and publicly available data, offering a snapshot of where Americans appear most likely to engage with alternative adult content and communities online. So what do you guys think about Georgia being the 11th kinkiest state?
0: Well, we like to, you know, have our creative juices flowing.
3: Turns me on.
2: It turns you on?
0: Court's into
2: everything
0: it.
2: Turns you on, Court. One Music Fest, one of Atlanta's biggest annual music festivals, is taking 2026 off as organizers pause to, quote, reimagine the event. After growing from 1,500 attendees in 2010 to more than 50,000 each year and hosting major artists like Janet Jackson, Usher, Kendrick Lamar, and Atlanta icons like Ludacris, Outkast, and T.I., the festival says it's using this year to rethink its format and create new experiences, new energy, and new ideas worthy of the community that it's built. Hayfield police say that reality TV personality Sydney Favors, known as Sydney Star from Love & Hip Hop, was arrested on Sunday at the Embassy Suites on International Boulevard, and she was charged with multiple felony offenses tied to an alleged sexual assault involving a juvenile. Because the case involves a minor, police aren't releasing further details, and Fulton County jail records show that she remains in custody. Favors, who is here in Georgia for a planned TV series reunion event, is a Chicago native with credits on Baddies ATL, Love & Hip Hop New York, and MTV's Wildin' Out. On the first day of school, students at Sagamore Elementary in DeKalb County had an unexpected detour after a large tree fell near the campus yesterday morning, knocking out power to the entire neighborhood and forcing the district to bus children to Lakeside High School for the rest of the day. Neighbors said that the crash sounded like a bomb went off, and many noted that falling trees are a frequent problem in that area, with some residents relying on generators to get through these multiple outages. But good news, by the end of the day, students were safely transported and returned to Sagamore for dismissal. And that's what's going on around the A on Q99.7.

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1: Rolling commercial free with the Q Morning Crew, Q99.7, Atlanta's hit music. And like it or not, DK, you are a gamer.
2: Oh, makes me feel so nerdy. Makes me feel undateable.
1: But nerds are cool.
2: I mean, I have a PS5. I play with my nephews when they text me. We're in a little group chat called Nerds. And because they're on the West Coast, they will text me every once in a while and say, hey, let's hop on. And we play like one of three games.
3: I would argue being a gamer makes you more dateable, by the way.
2: To whom?
1: To dudes.
3: Oh, yeah. To fellow nerds like me.
2: Okay. So, no offense, but like, I mean, not necessarily the demo I'm looking to date age.
1: All good. You just don't want to date a gamer.
2: I mean, yeah, no.
1: Okay,
2: I don't
1: want to
2: be
1: fine.
2: Called a gamer, but gaming is cool.
1: But gamer girls are cool. They're
2: PS5s
1: like, hot
2: and are cool.
3: Are you kidding me? Some of the hottest.
1: Yeah, or like gamer
2: girls.
1: You know
2: what? See, the kids think I'm cool.
1: Yeah.
2: And maybe that's all that matters.
1: It is a really neat way that you bond with your nephews and niece. Like, yeah, that is a super neat way.
2: I don't play video games with anyone else except them, and it's the highlight of my week when it happens.
1: And we decided you're a gamer because you own a PS5, you play it, you have a headset. Do you have an official chair? Like a gamer chair?
3: I know you do.
2: No.
3: I know you do.
2: It's not a gaming chair, but it's a chair I sit in when I play.
3: And you bought it for?
1: Just for that reason.
2: It's a rocking chair. It's really cute. I got it at IKEA and it's comfy.
1: Okay, but it's your gamer chair.
3: It's a gaming chair.
2: Fine, okay. It's my gaming chair.
1: Hey.
2: You know what? We want to make people gamers this week on Q99.7.
1: That's what I'm saying. Like, we have these PS5s. We would love for you to score one. We know you want to score one. And we're doing it every single hour. So coming up in about 45 minutes. So 9 a.m. through 7 p.m. We literally are telling you just a word to text in. You don't even have to call us. We know you're busy with back to school stuff this week. Just shoot us a quick text. So we're going to give you a keyword every single hour starting at 9 a.m. all week long.
2: And you know what? If you're not a gamer, Christmas is only like 4.5 months away. You can have a Christmas present socked away for your kids.
1: Yeah, or just
2: like this early.
1: Or just sell it and get that cash.
3: We don't care what you do with it.
1: Just slang it. It's your PS5 to win. So yeah, during the 9 a.m. hour, make sure you check that out. All this week right here, Q99.7.

0: Atlantis at Music, Q99.7. It's the Q Morning Crew. DK Court. I'm Joe Breezy. And DK, you've had this look of dread on your face all day today because adulting is in your future.
1: I'm delirious. I've been thinking about this for 4 days now because we're going out of town tomorrow. We have to go to radio school where they teach us how to be DJs. And
0: it's a convention. It'll be fun.
1: Anytime I go out of town, I have the dog sitters come and they stay at my house, mm-hmm. right? Which means leading up to that, I have to do things like clean the floors, clean the toilets, you know, do the dishes. All that stuff's fine. But what gets me is that I have to change all of the bedding, every pillowcase, change the sheets, wash the duvet cover, wash the blankets that are on top of the bed. It's a whole thing and it stresses me out for days because I can't do it the days leading up because it has to be fresh, clean sheets.
2: Right, you reuse it.
1: Yeah. For my dog sitter. And just the process, I feel like it takes like 2 hours. It takes
0: it
1: longer than
0: does.
1: That because
0: I was going
1: to
0: say 2 hours.
1: Put the laundry in. I have to put the laundry in, let it wash, then let it dry. My dryer sucks, so it takes like 2.5 hours to
0: dry
1: anything. Yeah,
0: thick blankets.
1: Right, and then by the way, it's two loads because there's too much stuff for one load. And
0: maybe
1: then
0: three.
1: Like putting the duvet cover on.
0: Oh.
1: Ugh.
0: No, it's a pain in the butt.
1: Worst. Like, why does this have like? Why can't I be rich and have someone to do my sheets for
0: me? Well, first of all, I think you need to be grateful that you have clean blankets and a home and a roof over your head.
1: Shut up. I know this is a first world problem. Seriously, I'm so fortunate. Can we set that aside and can you let me bitch?
0: Sure.
1: Because I'm not happy about this. It's the worst part of my week right now. Yes, that's a good thing to have as your worst part of the week.
0: So you
1: but I dread it.
0: You do realize that you have probably spent more time and energy dreading it than it actually takes to do.
1: No, I haven't. Okay.
0: You've been for like a week.
1: But I have no choice but to do it at the last minute. So it's not like I could have knocked it out already.
0: So why are you spending a week dreading it?
1: Because
0: when it's just going to take you 2 hours.
1: It's so frustrating.
2: 2 hours is a long time.
3: It's a long time.
1: Do you have a duvet cover?
0: I do, yeah. In Atlanta, I don't. In Nashville, I do.
1: Right.
0: I go back and forth.
1: And
0: my
1: it's
0: wife
1: just
0: and I
1: one of those things,
0: thing.
1: Are like all the sheets. And then one of the biggest obstacles for me, this is going to sound silly, but I kid you not. The second I start pulling things off the bed, both dogs jump on the bed because they think I'm playing. So then they're bouncing and I'm trying to get the comforter off. And Conan's like, oh, we're playing. Get off.
0: And you're like,
1: get
0: no,
1: off the
0: yeah.
1: bed.
0: And then he
1: get
0: thinks you're playing because you're
1: like,
0: getting
1: oh,
0: wound
1: you're,
0: up.
1: You're, yeah. And so he's like, mom's mad. This is fun. And so it turns into this whole thing. I'm like, okay, get down. Come over here, sit, stay. Then I pull the blanket off again, and then he jumps up. And
0: Did you know that was going to be a task in your life? Like as you know, became a dog mom or just became an adult?
1: Just no one prepared me for
0: that.
1: Like, I mean, growing up, yeah, my mom did the laundry. I'd pull the sheets off, throw them in the hamper, and I did my own clothes. But my mom kind of did the bedding.
0: Okay.
1: And then like when I was with my ex, we did it together. It's so much easier when
0: you
1: there's
0: have an
1: two.
0: Ex. You've dated
2: an extra person, even a
1: I was,
2: dumb extra
1: I was in
2: person.
1: A relationship for 8 years, and when you have someone else like pulling the sheets on for you or helping you with the duvet, it makes it way less.
2: Well, you
1: stressful.
2: Need the corners like at the same time.
1: Yeah,
2: doing
1: you got
2: it by
1: like,
2: yourself
1: two
2: is tough.
1: Hands doing it.
2: Honestly, if I had guests coming over, I'd just spray some Febreze.
1: No, I can't do that. That's gross. That's disrespectful to the people that I'm having stay in my home.
0: See, I feel you on that. I feel like the thing that nobody really prepared me for adulting isn't as bad. It's just the dishes because it's just nonstop. You never really get to the end. So every day I'm doing the dishes and it's like, oh gosh, but it only takes a few minutes. I know, but then I'm like the guy who just doesn't want to wash dishes. So I'm like destroying Mother Earth.
2: You don't want to be the single guy who has a fork. Spoon and a knife.
0: And I'm already treading that line because I'm a bachelor during the week. My wife and I are doing a long distance
2: bachelor,
0: marriage.
2: Not single guy. Forgive me.
0: Yeah, you know what I mean?
1: So, but why do you, like you're one guy. How many dishes do you really have?
0: I mean, I eat, let's say at least twice a day. I mean, I'll eat here at work once and then I have, let's say lunch and dinner.
1: You have a dishwasher?
0: I have a dishwasher.
1: You just load it up and push the button once a week?
0: But you still got to like either let that dry or dry it out and then put it in the cabinet and then dry it again.
2: It's a process.
0: It's
1: well, here's
0: a process.
1: The beauty of, let me give you a little pro tip. I understand that part of adulting sucks, so I sympathize with you.
0: Sure.
1: But if it's just you and you don't have anyone that you're trying to impress in the house because mm-hmm. Danielle's here on the weekends, but so you wash the dishes in the dishwasher. You don't have to put them in the cupboard. When you need a dish, you just open the dishwasher drawer.
2: She has got a point.
0: Yeah, you're not wrong.
1: Just leave them sit in there until they're all empty and then refill it.
0: Yeah.
1: I'm giving you a hack.
0: No, you're right, because I'm literally just doing that. Like, for what?
1: It's just a vicious cycle.
0: Like, it's silly. But it's one of those things, like you said, with sheets and blankets, is nobody really prepared that for you when it's not when it comes to adulting.
1: Of being an adult that you're going to hate this part of life. No one told me.
2: My manual on life came in Spanish.
1: Unfortunately, you don't speak Spanish. No. I speak a little bit of Spanish. So even if it would have come in Spanish, I would have understood.
0: But what's that part of adulting, you know, that nobody really prepared you for? Like, do you dread the sheets? Do you dread the dishes where you're like, oh my God, nobody prepared this for me. This is a pain in the butt. It's hanging over my head. And all of a sudden I have to be this drill sergeant in the household with even with the husband and kids or whatever you got going on.
1: Yeah. Maybe it's even just paying for your own cell phone bill, Court.
2: We'll get to that eventually.
0: Mm-hmm. Yeah. Yeah. I want to pick your brain too about this too, Court, because I know you're like us and you do not love adulting.
2: I have one that will shock our nation's youth.
0: Oh, wow.
2: And make them not want to turn into
1: so
2: adults.
1: Dramatic.
0: That was very dramatic. But yeah, join the Q Morning Crew. Join the conversation. What's an adulting problem that nobody prepared you for? 404-448-0997. Call us, text us. We're here. Q99.7.

0: Atlantis at Music, Q99.7. We are the Q Morning Crew, and I'm actually not annoyed about how much you've been complaining about this, DK, because I'm kind of with you. We were talking about how you're just dreading doing the sheets and taking care of your duvet and your comforter, and it's a part of adulting that nobody really prepared you for, and it's been hanging over your head.
1: It's the worst.
0: Hi, hello.
2: Yes, I just wanted to tell DK something to make things easier for her for all these sheets.
1: Yeah, what do you got?
2: Duvets. Well, I'm a housekeeper. I've been doing it for 35 years.
0: Ooh.
2: Not that that helps, but don't wash all that right now. Put it in a closet. Go to TJ Maxx. 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Throw it on the bed. Wash the sheets. Put that on there and use the duvet for yourself. When you're ready to wash it, wash it.
0: Ooh,
1: oh, my smart. Gosh.
0: Professional. Dropping knowledge.
1: Girl, what's your name?
2: Angela.
1: You just solved all my problems. Costco has a king-size comforter set on sale for $39 right now.
0: I love how you just know that magically. Like, you didn't even look that up.
1: I thought I should buy this, but I don't need it. But now this is perfect. Today, I'm going to Costco. I'm not cleaning no sheets today.
2: No, just throw some fresh ones on there. Put them in another room. Put them in the bag that the Costco wouldn't come in, your duvet. Do that for yourself.
1: You just saved my life. I appreciate you. You have the best day ever.
2: You too. Bye.
0: Angela, you're the best. Court,
1: I feel so refreshed right now.
0: That is a nice pro tip.
1: Yeah.
0: I like that a lot. Court, how are you feeling? You said that you're about to drop some knowledge on the youth that's going to change the game forever.
3: They need to know that Uncle Sam takes half.
0: Okay.
1: Oh,
0: taxes.
1: That
0: is an adulting problem that nobody really warns you about.
3: And I always knew taxes were a thing, and I knew it took some off. Half. Uncle Sam is getting his.
0: And then if you happen to be successful and make more money, they're still getting half, player. They're even,
3: it doesn't
0: even
3: matter.
0: More.
3: They're taking half.
1: I mean, it's like 35-40%.
0: Let's just say 50. It's like 40.
3: I think once you look at, it's closer to 50 once you get health insurance, once you add of it up.
1: Okay, insurance and stuff.
0: Yeah, my paycheck, it's half my paycheck is gone, dude.
3: I literally think it's 50%. And I haven't been to the doctor in years.
0: Right.
1: Really?
0: Dude, I thought about it. My wife and I had this conversation. I was like, should I just go rogue for like 6 months and just not have insurance to save thousands of dollars and only do it like 6 months out of the year?
1: No.
0: I know. It's bad. Wishful. Like something bad happens. It's a wrap.
3: I just can't believe that selfish, greedy
1: government. Damn it.
3: And I still got potholes everywhere.
1: I know. That's the thing is, where's all that tax money going?
3: I'll tell you where. Uncle Sam's alcohol.
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1: 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I wasn't Roman. I wasn't Dwayne. 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

0: Atlantic City Music, Q99.7, hanging with the Q Morning Crew. I'm Joe Breezy, and you got DK and Cord here. Good morning to you guys.
1: Good morning, Joe Breezy.
2: Good morning, Joe Breezy.
0: And with a lot of people going back to school, we have some new listeners. So we, it means a lot when you throw us on this morning and as you're getting your day started and fighting this amazing traffic that we get to host here in Atlanta.
1: And we know it's not fun, and your routine just changed because you've been off for how many weeks is it? 10 weeks for summer?
2: Sounds right.
1: And it's not even really summer. Like, summer doesn't start till late June, and it ends, what, in a month or two?
2: Still has a, yeah, technically.
1: So you get like half spring, half summer break, whatever.
0: And if you are new to our program and, you know, checking us out for one of the first few times, our very own Court does something called the Court Report. Court, what the heck is the Court Report?
2: The Court Report is my take on the news. You watch the news and you've seen that it can be kind of boring sometimes. I'm not going to lie.
0: Or depressing.
2: And it tells you all the things you don't want to know. The Court Report is a news program that gives you what you need. If what you need is a laugh.
1: Need or want?
2: There we go. Oxygen.
1: I want the Court Report, and I want it now.
0: Or do you yearn for the Court Report?
1: I
2: love the word yearn, so we're going with that one.
1: For the Court Report.
2: Yes.
0: And here is...
1: I desire the Court Report.
2: Better keep going.
1: Give me more Court Report.
0: Okay, we got it. Let me press play on the Court Report.
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2: Thank you very much, me, for that lovely introduction. We've got a jam-packed show today on the Court Report, starting with a weather report from our favorite meteorologist, Chewbacca. Chewbacca, how's it looking in Atlanta today? Well, that was just a huge mistake. I don't even know why I decided to toss to you. I should have known that was coming. But we do have an exciting thing now for sports. I had a chance to interview with the head coach of the Atlanta Falcons. Ladies and gentlemen, give it up for Kevin Stefanski. Kevin, how do you feel about being in Atlanta?
4: This is a place. Atlanta's where I wanted to be. I wanted to be here. There was a pull to this job and a pull to this city, and it really started right at the top. It's Arthur Blank and Matt Ryan. Arthur and I share very similar values of how to people. He will create an environment and an opportunity to Matt Ryan. I've known Matt a long time. I've known of Matt a very long time. I know what he's made of. I know what he's about. I know where he's literally.
1: Oh my God.
4: I also know what is important to him. And what's important to Matt is and I know sitting with Matt and sitting with the general manager, we'll be aligned in that vision of putting together a football team where winning is at the forefront of everything we do.
2: Thank you, Coach. I hope to have you back on the program soon. Hopefully you don't mind me adding some unnecessary censorship to your interview there. I just had to spice it up a little bit. That's going to do it for the Court Report today. I'm Court Freeman, and that was the report on the Court Report.
0: Yes!
1: I love it. That was great. I love unnecessary censorship. And you know what I also love? Kevin Stefanski.
2: He's a handsome man. He's a good-looking guy.
1: Silver Fox. Oh my God.
0: That was absolutely fantastic. Great job for you, our friend.
2: Thank you.
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13: Back in 2019, I made a documentary for HBO called One Nation Under Stress. And what was true then is still true now. Money and financial problems are consistently ranked as the number one cause of stress in the United States. And a brand new study out of the Mayo Clinic found that worrying about money may age the heart even faster than traditional risk factors. Unlike an acute stressor, such as a short-term work deadline or a brief illness, financial strain is often chronic and ongoing. And because money affects so many aspects of daily life, financial stress can be difficult to escape. Even so, financial stress does not mean you're doomed. It just means you need to double down on the things you know are good for heart health: diet, exercise, sleep, and of course, not smoking. I'm Dr. Sanjay Gupta, helping you live a better life.
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One station, all the hits. And coming up this hour, music from Justin Bieber, All American Rejects. And man, we're even going to reset the vibe with some Eminem, Rihanna. That's what I'm talking about.

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And coming up this hour, your chance at a PS5. And all you got to do is text in one word. 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

0: Atlanta City Music, Q99.7. Good morning. We are the Q Morning Crew. And if you're looking for the biggest stories and news and headlines and entertainment, pretty much everything you need to know, well, DK is here for you.
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2: Two deaths have now been linked to cyclosporiasis, both in Michigan. And officials say they were likely driven by a combo of the parasite's severe dehydration and the victim's pre-existing health conditions. Cyclospora infections rarely turn fatal here in the U.S., but this year's outbreak has been unusually large, with tens of thousands of cases reported. Our very own Joe Breezy had it.
0: Hey, whoa.
2: Unconfirmed.
0: Whoa, shots fired.
2: But I'm glad you made it through.
0: Thank you. I lost 10 pounds in 9 days. It was fabulous.
2: I just long for the day when I don't have to talk about diarrhea on the radio anymore. Christina Applegate has been released from the hospital after nearly 4 months, and she's recovering at home. The sources say that she's doing well. The exact reason for her hospitalization hasn't been disclosed, though her team has confirmed that she's focusing on her health and taking things day by day. Applegate, who's been open about her ongoing battle with multiple sclerosis, thanked her fans on Instagram for the support and said she's a strong chick and getting stronger as she continues her recovery. Bradley Cooper and Gigi Hadid are sparking marriage rumors after being spotted in Paris on August 3rd wearing matching rings on their ring fingers. They are photographed holding hands with a thin band on each finger. The sighting comes nearly 3 years into their relationship. They started dating in October 2023 and they went official not until May 2025 on Instagram. Both stars have kept things mostly private, but recent outings, including showing up to Taylor Swift and Travis Kelce's wedding in July, have definitely fueled the marriage speculation for this pair. After a 3-year break, Ted Lasso is officially back for season 4, and it premieres tomorrow, August 5th, on Apple TV Plus. But it's worth noting that Apple TV usually drops the first episode the night before at 9 p.m. So does anyone have any confirmed reports if Ted Lasso's first episode comes tonight?
3: I've been looking and I've seen the rumor that it could come out a day early, and I'm trying to get that confirmed.
2: All right. Well, new episodes are going to be released every Wednesday through October. The season picks up after Ted returns to Richmond to coach the Lady Greyhounds, AFC Richmond's new second division women's soccer team. This marks a new major direction for the Emmy-winning series. 25 U.S. states are pushing back against Trump's new global tariffs, arguing that the administration overstepped its authority and rushed the process. They filed suit claiming the 10% to 12.5% tariffs on nearly 60 countries will raise costs for families and businesses right here in the U.S., and it will violate trade laws that the Supreme Court already weighed in on earlier this year. And while American consumers are typically the ones feeling the pain and paying the cost of these tariffs, the White House says that they are legal under the Trade Act and are meant to pressure countries tied to forced labor supply chains. If you missed any of the headline hit list, you can catch up on socials at Q Mornings or online at Q997Atlanta.com. 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
12: Now seems as good a time as any to remind you, you don't always have to take healthy habits to the extreme. Not only are you unlikely to stick with something that's difficult, even if you can keep it up, it's probably going to be to the detriment of something else. And chances are that something else is more important. So if you're on a quest to improve your health, I promise the basics are going to take you much further. I'm talking about diet, try and be as plant-based as possible, exercise, meaning multiple rounds of cardio and strength training, and sleep. For most people, 7 to 9 hours a night. I'd like to think of these things as sort of a three-legged stool, right? If you're not doing any one of them, it's really hard to keep balanced with the others. The key here is you don't have to strive for perfection. Doing anything is going to be better than nothing. I'm Dr. Sanjay Gupta, helping you live a better life.
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0: Atlanta Sip Music, Q99.7. Good morning. The Q Morning Crew here with you, DK Cord. I'm Joe Breezy. Are we allowed, DK, I'm asking you, are we allowed to diagnose Cord as like ADHD or obsessive OCD?
1: Answer the question.
2: I don't know what the rules are on diagnosing your friends. Do you feel like you need to be diagnosed that way, Court? Because I just want to follow your needs.
1: I think there's a diagnosis needed.
2: Okay.
1: I don't know what it is for.
2: Okay. I've already diagnosed him as a little creepy.
1: I'm taking medicine for that.
2: And very funny. But ADHD, I don't know. Why do you ask, Joe?
0: I'm taking medicine for that. Because he seems to be a little obsessed with things lately that I just noticed you're spending a lot of time on your phone, even though you're trying to actively spend less time on your phone.
1: I'm doing a very good job at that.
0: What's going on? What is happening in your in that little mind of Cordy Pants here?
1: I found a new app that I'm obsessed with.
0: Uh-oh. Is it safe for work? First of all, we're live on the radio right now on a big radio station.
1: It's safe for work, but not safe for my reputation.
2: You've hidden your phone when I walk by. You kind of put it down, face down when I walk behind you.
1: And it's an obsession of mine that I haven't even brought to social media because I know people are going to judge me for it.
0: And it's not K-pop. You love K-pop. You love Asian women.
1: There's a lot to judge me for.
2: Is it porn?
1: It's not porn, but it's just as exciting to me.
0: Well, what is it? You got to spill the tea now.
1: The Merlin app.
0: Merlin? What is that, like a bank app or like a financial Merlin advisor?
1: It listens to the birds in your area and then tells you which ones are around you and making the sound.
0: Oh, that's kind of neat.
2: Why are you using that in the studio? Well, there's no birds in here.
1: Well, I can go to my previous recordings and listen to what was around. And so like now I'm trying to train myself to become, I can recognize like, oh, that's a cardinal. Oh, that's a
0: dude.
2: Okay, grandpa.
0: Like, I was just gonna say, it's like old people who can just like look up at the sky and go, "That's a 747 Boeing."
2: Dad, by the way.
0: Totally.
2: He could hear a plane and tell you exactly what year the plane was, what type of engine, and where it's flying to.
0: My father-in-law Danielle, my wife, her dad is he's a train geek, and he'll tell you. I mean, he worked on train engineer forever.
2: Oh my god!
1: So that's a definite.
0: So he will call out trains by their sound or by looking
2: at
0: them.
2: That's a GP38 with a steam engine.
0: Yeah, but they discontinued this. That's more of a blah blah blah. And I'm like, nobody asked, bro.
1: That's so cool.
0: Like nobody asked.
2: Is that going to be me one day with trains? Because I sell trains and I'm a trainer.
0: You do. That's
2: But Court, so you're the bird. Oh god.
0: Oh, that's kind of cool.
1: Cardinal.
0: He knows. He's
2: you're
0: in the zone.
2: You're looking at it. Stop acting like you cheater.
0: Wait, do another one. We can guess.
2: No, let
0: DK
2: me
0: and
2: pick
0: I can
2: one. Hand me the phone and I'll quiz you to see how good you really are. Can I go through different birds?
0: Yeah, set it up so all she has to do is, here, you got it? Grab
2: it. Let's see. How about...
0: You got to close your eyes.
2: Here.
0: You got to be in
1: the
0: zone.
1: That's still the
0: cardinal. You got to pretend you're outside. He's like in the zone. It's
2: how
0: like,
2: do I play it?
1: Just click it.
0: Oh.
2: What is
1: no,
2: that?
1: Not the cardinal. Is that the wren?
2: No. See, you're not good at this. You're a liar. You're a fraud.
0: Well, maybe that's why you're obsessed
1: with
0: it.
1: That's why I'm trying to learn.
2: Hang on.
0: I'm tapping it.
2: It's not working.
0: How did you find this
2: stupid app,
0: by the way?
1: I had a fellow birdist telling me about it.
0: What? Where are you hanging out?
1: In the woods.
0: In the woods with old men that are, what are you like, like whittling old pipes?
1: Oh, that'd be so cool. So that's who I want to be.
0: Yeah, whittle like wood while listening to bird sounds. That's actually on a nice rocking chair.
1: You can see it.
0: That's kind of cool.
2: Court, why is it
0: drink
2: playing
0: some whiskey
2: for me? I'm trying to play all these birds. Push.
0: Okay, well, we.
2: No,
0: guys,
2: no, this is serious.
0: It's only a 4-hour show, guys.
2: No,
0: so.
2: No.
0: Okay, yeah, what's that?
1: What there's the wren.
2: No, that's the titmouse. titmouse!
0: We're allowed to say that. It's a bird.
1: So like that whole list you're looking at are all
2: that's
1: birds in my backyard.
2: That's the real word of a bird. Name of a bird is titmouse?
1: And it's a cute bird.
2: It makes a cute sound, but I think you need to study more.
1: I need to study up. That's what I'm trying to do during the songs.
0: Right.
2: I can still hear the bird chirping. It's too much.
1: But it's a really fun thing to do. And I think it's going to make me a better person. It's going to make me more patient.
2: Whatever
1: better.
2: It takes, man.
0: Whatever it takes. All the help we can all get just for you.
3: 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Respawning is free.

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16: I read this interesting story the other day, which was written by a colleague of mine, about why so-called, quote, admin nights are the new book club for busy adults. Now, I learned this is a term coined by journalist Chris Collin, who wrote about this life hack in the Wall Street Journal. An admin night is when people come together for a night, a fun night, while holding one another accountable to an assignment. The ones usually considered back burner tasks, the ones that you've been putting off. The person you choose to do an admin night with matters a lot because that's your accountability partner. That's what one person told us. People love the social aspect because it can bring these boring tasks to light, make them feel more fun, and where you go matters as well. You need to have enough space and hopefully not too many distractions. And again, don't forget to leave some time for fun. I'm Dr. Sanjay Gupta, helping you live a better life.
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0: 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Got the Q Morning Crew here with you. Good morning, DK and Court.
1: Good morning, Joe Breezy.
2: Good morning, Joe Breezy.
0: Court, we just learned something very interesting about you. You continue to impress us. Yes, you with your bird app that you're obsessed with.
1: You're a bird poser.
2: Wait a minute. Eastern bluebird.
1: You're literally looking at the app. You're such a cheater.
2: It's still an eastern bluebird.
0: Like an old soul. I still just have this visual of you like in the backwoods, like whittling old wood, listening to the bird sounds.
2: That's my dream. That's my dream come true with a corncob pipe in a rocking chair.
1: And wood.
2: And wood.
1: Wood in your hand.
2: Yeah, and like I'm making whittling too.
0: And also while I'm whittling. Totally.
1: You're like a grandpa.
0: But you're not alone. I feel like we're all kind of obsessed with something secretly. I have a confession, you guys. I don't think mine's as embarrassing as that.
1: What is it, peptide and protein bars?
0: I am obsessed with that, too. But this is something that I'm secretly obsessed with. So every single night when I go to bed, I turn off the TV. Let's just assume I'm watching TV at the end of the night. I turn off the TV, and I have a playlist that is rain and piano at the same time. So this is how I wind down.
1: Sounds pretty.
0: And then I brush my teeth. I'm going through my face routine.
2: Do you get sad before bed?
1: You listen to that while you're getting ready for bed?
0: While I'm getting ready and winding down.
2: I'd be way too sad.
0: I close the blinds.
1: Do you cry most nights?
0: I do. Well, there's always a little pain behind the eyes, DK. Thanks for asking that.
2: This gets me in the mood to sleep, though. I could see it.
0: I'm in a long-distance marriage, so I need to feel the pain and kind of drive through the storm sometimes. You know what I mean?
2: This is the soundtrack for that.
0: Yeah.
2: What do you think?
1: Be sad for you.
0: This is kind of calm, though. It's better than staring at the TV screen and watching, like, true crime documentaries.
1: It sounds like someone's about to drive off a cliff. You know what I mean? Like, if you were, like...
2: Like, I'm driving through the rain.
1: And you just want to end it all.
2: Yeah, Thelma and Louise.
1: Right? And there's a cliff coming up, and you're like driving into the water.
0: I'm actually happy right now hearing this, and you guys are tearing me down.
1: Sad. What app is that?
2: I might use it. What app?
0: It's awesome. It's the Calm app, but there's also a playlist on Spotify. It's called Rain Piano.
2: I like that.
0: And it's
2: like
0: to read, piano. Sleep, and relax.
1: But I think something about the rain makes it sad.
0: DK, you have to join in on the true confessions here. What are you secretly obsessed with that you're just kind of embarrassed about?
1: When I'm going to bed, I watch videos.
2: Oh, my God.
1: About a guy who fixes cow hooves.
0: The cow hoof guy!
1: Yes, the hoof GP.
0: What? Tell me about it. I have no idea what you're talking
1: about. I have a massive crush on him.
3: It's like a dew claw sticking out the front of her foot.
1: Oh. He's Irish.
3: That genuinely looks like an extra dew claw. That's called polydactyly.
0: So it's hooves?
3: It's a good word, isn't it?
1: You're just polydactyly.
2: He like cleans out. It's addicting. It is.
1: And he's hot.
2: I was gonna say, and there's that, the accent.
0: Is this like a thing because you're... Like attracted to him? Is he hot?
1: I came across it because I love like before and afters on social media. So whether it's a clean house or an injury that they're repairing or a doctor video where they're fixing someone, this is a guy that lives in Ireland. And I also follow a second account now called Nate the Hoof Guy, and he's in Wisconsin.
0: Oh.
1: He does the same thing. They go to different farms where there's dairy cows and they repair their hoofs because cows' hoofs get damaged all the time. And I literally have learned so much. I feel like if I encountered a cow with a damaged hoof and I had the right tools, I too could repair a cow's hoof.
2: I call bull.
1: I call bovine. I've learned a lot, and I think it's one. Okay, so the hoof GP, his name is Graham Parker in Ireland.
2: Of course,
1: doesn't
2: it
1: hurt that he's hot, right? And it doesn't hurt that the Irish accent is the sexiest accent.
2: It's true.
1: But sometimes they'll find like these crazy foreign objects in the cow hooves. Like they'll be like, oh, what's this one going to be? And it's like, oh, is it a nail or is it a rock? Or is it, is it a cow, another cow's tooth is stuck in this cow's hoof.
2: Wow.
1: Yeah. And then they peel away the layers slowly to determine what's wrong with the hoof. And then sometimes when they peel just enough, it pops, and all this stuff comes flying
2: Hell
1: out of the bottom
2: no.
1: of the
2: It's
1: hoof.
2: Like ASMR meets unwrapping videos meets sexy accent.
1: But also, like, yeah, hot guy fixing animals.
0: And that's how you're spending your alone time in your 3,000 square foot house with your two
1: Puts
0: dogs.
1: Puts me right to sleep.
0: And that's why we asked why you're...
1: sweet dreams, too.
0: Why you're famously single sometimes.
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0: 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I'm a little PS5 envy right now.
1: You can become a gamer like Court and I if you win that PS5.
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1: Well, you guys laid it on me and said you are a gamer because you own a PS5, so now I'm embracing it. Maybe the kids will think I'm cool.
2: Can you say that first part again?
1: Now I'm embracing it.
2: No, you guys laid it on me.
1: Oh, Court!
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8: I read this interesting story the other day, which was written by a colleague of mine, about why so-called, quote, admin nights are the new book club for busy adults. Now, I learned this is a term coined by journalist Chris Collin, who wrote about this life hack in the Wall Street Journal. An admin night is when people come together for a night, a fun night, while holding one another accountable to an assignment. The ones usually considered back burner tasks, the ones that you've been putting off. The person you choose to do an admin night with matters a lot because that's your accountability partner. That's what one person told us. People love the social aspect because it can bring these boring tasks to light, make them feel more fun, and where you go matters as well. You need to have enough space and hopefully not too many distractions. And again, don't forget to leave some time for fun. I'm Dr. Sanjay Gupta, helping you live a better life.
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10: As a parent, when you send your kid off to school in the morning, you know that they're going to be learning, they're going to be spending time with their friends. But new study out of UCSF found adolescents are spending an average of 70 minutes of their school day on their phones. Now, some kids will say they need their phones to help with schoolwork, but this study found that they were spending the vast majority of their screen time on TikTok, Instagram, and Snapchat, not really apps that you're going to be turning to for homework help. Now, the study's lead author said, "Don't blame kids for using their phones at school. Teach them how to resist them. Focus on what they'd get by putting them aside rather than what you're taking away. Explain how phones could hurt their academic performance, and also remind them of this. Nothing takes the place of real face-to-face friendships." I'm Dr. Sanjay Gupta, helping you live a better life.
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I almost called the cops on my drive-in this morning because there was a bloody bandaged leg hanging out the bed of a truck. Of course it was fake, but I was definitely jarred. And I'm like, how many police officers have had a mini heart attack before pulling up behind that thing? 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
2: If your brain has had 17 tabs open since you woke up, leave one of them with me. 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Coming up, we've got Zara Larsson bringing the sunshine. Then we're going to reset the vibe with Kelly Clarkson. But first, it's Bruno Mars with Risk It All. One station.

up with someone before you ever saw their face? This is going to get interesting. It's Jade on Atlanta's Hit Music Cube 99.7, and Love is Blind is casting in Georgia right now. 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Or do you need at least one little peek first? 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

0: One of ATL's biggest music traditions is taking a year off. One Music Fest just announced that there's not going to be a festival in 2026. And if you've ever been, you know this isn't just another concert. It's become a homecoming like every fall, bringing together hip-hop, R&B, soul, gospel, generations of music fans from all over the country. And what started with about 1,500 people has now grown into an event that draws well over 100,000 people a year. It's Jade from Atlanta's Hit Music Cube 99.7, and the organizers say, hold on, this isn't the end. They're intentionally hitting pause after 16 years because they don't want to keep putting on the same festival. Instead, they're going to take the opportunity next year to completely reimagine the experience and promise to come back even bigger in 2027. Look, I respect wanting to evolve instead of getting comfortable, but I can't lie, an Atlanta fall without one Music Fest is going to feel a little crazy. What do you think? Is taking a year off the right move if it means coming back stronger?
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2: Being a bachelor during the week while my wife lives and works in Nashville, I'm alone during the week. That gives me freedom in a lot of ways. 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Heck, I even built this end table that I've been kind of putting off. 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
2: An hour and a half.

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9: As a parent, when you send your kid off to school in the morning, you know that they're going to be learning, they're going to be spending time with their friends. But new study out of UCSF found adolescents are spending an average of 70 minutes of their school day on their phones. Now, some kids will say they need their phones to help with schoolwork, but this study found that they were spending the vast majority of their screen time on TikTok, Instagram, and Snapchat, not really apps that you're going to be turning to for homework help. Now, the study's lead author said, don't blame kids for using their phones at school. Teach them how to resist them. Focus on what they'd get by putting them aside rather than what you're taking away. Explain how phones could hurt their academic performance, and also remind them of this. Nothing takes the place of real face-to-face friendships. I'm Dr. Sanjay Gupta, helping you live a better life.
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1: I want you to tap into full-blown main character energy. 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

0: When was the last time you felt blindsided by someone you were in a relationship with? 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
0: Now you're out here being a whole goofy.
1: Jade, I have to tell you the whole story. He said he was going on a boys trip to Mexico and it was girls going to. Yeah, you can imagine. I was pissed.
0: When I tell you I'm going to put together the 360 point of view from every single person's story on that trip.
1: I feel like maybe I shouldn't put in that much effort, or maybe I should have put in more effort. I don't know. I know.

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0: Who gave you the best summer loving?
1: Oh, my ex.
0: Wait a minute, you just said ex.
1: Yes.
0: But you still reminiscing.
1: Yes, ma'am. I could

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Take your shoes off and get comfortable because I'm inviting you to join me right now live on Atlanta's Hit Music Q99.7. Don't be shy. Don't overthink it. 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

0: 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Awards are one thing, but respect from your heroes? That's a different kind of trophy. Here's Phil Collins on Taylor Swift.
1: I was at an event, Songwriters Hall of Fame. Taylor Swift, this was way, way back, and I met her, and I'd kind of known the name, but she wasn't anywhere near the star she is today. Very nice lady. Then she got up on stage with the guitar and sang White Horse, and it blew me away completely, because not only was the song great, the sentiment of the song really got me. She sang it beautifully, and it was just so simple, her on a guitar. I'm so pleased that she's the hugest thing in the world now. Kind of feels like she deserves it. It's easy to knock someone that's got so much success, but I think she

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0: Janaya joining me on the Q99.7 hotline to tell me something good. What's happening in your world right now?
1: This is kind of good, kind of bad. I am a freshly turned senior. I'm homeschooled, but I take a class at my local high school.
0: Awesome.
1: I ended up in a class with a guy that I used to kind of like, but I think today I realized that I might sort of like my best friend for like 3 years.
0: Wait!
1: Yeah.
0: Okay, sis, you got to tell me all the tea because I love the transparency right now.
1: We've been friends since about 9th grade. I met him through my ex, right? I ended up talking to him, and we've been friends ever since. I hope he doesn't have this crazy story. I was walking with him today to class, and we had our little senior meet to talk about, like, senior stuff at school. And walking with him, I was talking to him, and I've been, like, struggling with, like, dating because I'm like, oh, no one ever really works and whatever. And then it hit me that all the stuff that I'm talking about wanting, I'm literally doing it with this guy. And it's even better, you know, physical relationship. We're just really cool.
0: Yes.
1: And I'm nervous, you know, because I don't know if he likes me. And I don't, it's been 4 years, so I have to go figure that out.
0: Ooh, sis, this is so juicy and cute. I love it. I've been there before. I know how that feels. It's like, do I say something? Do I ask a friend to kind of test the waters for me and see if he's thinking the same thing I am? I think one of the best things that you've got going for you right now is the fact that, like you said, you guys have been friends for 4 years now. So your perception wasn't skewed going in, just, you know, lusting over this person, wanting this person romantically. You trust them. There's a friendship there. But here's where it gets tricky when you fall for one of your friends.
1: The guy that goes to my class that I was trying to kind of talk to today followed up behind. Like, he walked behind us, and I go and ask with the other guy. And so my friend is, like, rooting for me and this other guy right now. And it kind of just smashed me over the head today, like a caveman little giant stick. I feel like I'm more in the friend zone, so I'm kind of concerned about that. But I don't know. I realized that day.
0: My advice to you is pay attention to all the signs. Sometimes you got to be bold and just ask that question or, you know, throw out something that's a little woo, a little bold, and see what you get back. I just wouldn't do anything that isn't natural to you. Because if you go against your own advice, you're going to regret it. And maybe wonder if things could have played out differently.
1: Yeah, definitely try to get you guys to follow. Thank you.
0: Best of luck to you in these conversations. It's senior year, so have some fun.
1: Thank you for, you know, being such a great, putting out so much great music. I love your state.
0: Love hanging with you, vibing with you. You're welcome anytime, and we look forward to that follow-up, sis. It's Atlanta's Hit Music, Q99.7. I'm Jade. 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

0: where we were like, yeah, you're never talking to me ever again. Atlanta's Hit Music Q99.7 is Jade. Nicole, what was that for you?
1: So one time this guy invited me to go to the Brace Stadium for a date. I was like, okay, cool. He asked me to drive. I declined.
0: Ooh.
1: This is our first date. His whole freaking family is there. He's referring me as his girlfriend. I was very freaked out.
0: Awkward.
1: I never talked to him again. I was just completely turned off. He was a cornball from the start, and I was like literally turned off before I even met his family, and it just made it even worse.

0: my name's Joshua. I'm from Forsyth.
1: Josh, I know you've been trying to get your hands on this PS5 since yesterday. Don't worry, we got another keyword coming up on Atlanta's Hit Music Cube 99.7 for your chance to win.
0: Oh, awesome.
1: What you doing at the moment?
0: Feeding my dogs in the kitchen right now.
1: All right.

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6: Now seems as good a time as any to remind you, you don't always have to take healthy habits to the extreme. Not only are you unlikely to stick with something that's difficult, even if you can keep it up, it's probably going to be to the detriment of something else. And chances are that something else is more important. So if you're on a quest to improve your health, I promise the basics are going to take you much further. I'm talking about diet, try and be as plant-based as possible, exercise, meaning multiple rounds of cardio and strength training, and sleep. For most people, 7 to 9 hours a night. I'd like to think of these things as sort of a three-legged stool, right? If you're not doing any one of them, it's really hard to keep balanced with the others. The key here is you don't have to strive for perfection. Doing anything is going to be better than nothing. I'm Dr. Sanjay Gupta, helping you live a better life.
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1: Your summer soundtrack continues on Q99.7. We're bringing you those butterflies before the first kiss. Things that remind you of simpler times. And the girls' trip that ended up with an extra passport stamp. That's where Pink Panthers and Zara Larsson are going to be taking us coming up. We're going to reset the vibes at 1 o'clock with Hanson. And right now, it's Ed Sheeran. 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
14: Even for people who fall asleep easily, staying asleep can be difficult. You wake up, your mind starts to race, you can't turn those thoughts off. Sleep experts say there are a few things you can try. Cognitive shuffling. That's when you choose a random, impersonal, non-emotional word. Then for each letter of that word, think of as many words that begin with each letter as you can before moving on to the next one. It distracts your brain from stress. It also mimics the fragmented thought patterns that usually occur as you drift off to sleep. Sensory grounding is something else. That's when you work through things you can hear, feel, see, smell, or taste. That helps you to be in the moment instead of dwelling on the past or the future. Or just do a mental walkthrough of a place you know well. Familiar but neutral imagery that can calm the brain. I'm Dr. Sanjay Gupta. Helping you live a better life.
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0: I'm weak. ATL, I'm Jade. I got Christina joining the conversation. Why not?
1: You should not have any pictures of anyone besides me or them. It's going to be deleted very shortly.
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2: Icons in the ATL. I've got some good news and some we're still waiting news on Cat's Eye. Manon still hasn't announced when she'll be back with the group, but the members keep saying the door's wide open whenever she's ready. And fans have been so supportive through her health hiatus. But in the meantime, the girls are keeping the momentum going. They've got a new movie hitting theaters August 12th. And yes, ATL is one of the select cities where you're going to be able to catch it. Cat's Eye, Wild Hearts. Now, here's their latest off the EP. 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
13: I read this interesting story the other day, which was written by a colleague of mine, about why so-called, quote, admin nights are the new book club for busy adults. Now, I learned this is a term coined by journalist Chris Collin, who wrote about this life hack in the Wall Street Journal. An admin night is when people come together for a night, a fun night, while holding one another accountable to an assignment. The ones usually considered back burner tasks, the ones that you've been putting off. The person you choose to do an admin night with matters a lot because that's your accountability partner. That's what one person told us. People love the social aspect because it can bring these boring tasks to light, make them feel more fun, and where you go matters as well. You need to have enough space and hopefully not too many distractions. And again, don't forget to leave some time for fun. I'm Dr. Sanjay Gupta, helping you live a better life.

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1: Nothing will make you scream out lyrics at the top of your lungs like a song that speaks right to you. 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We'll shake it off with Tayo Cruz. And then chase that last bit of summer with Zara Larsson. 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

today. See if you can become the story somebody else tells when they get home tonight. 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Up next, it's The Kristen Show with Kristen and Ethan. 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

0: There's ways, dude. The kids these days have access to YouTube. And I know he's on YouTube. I've been to your house.
1: No. He does have access to YouTube, but there's parental supervision with the YouTube because he knows the difference between educational and brain rot. He will actually...
0: That is educational. How do I get out of school?
1: He's actually come up to me before and shown me a video. And he's like, Mama, can I watch this or is it brain rot?
0: Oh.
1: And then I look and I watch for a second. I'm like, yeah, bruh, this That's is brain out. Rot. You can't do that. So yeah, unfortunately, Jimmy was supposed to start kindergarten yesterday. Woke up with a fever. I mean, the kid took an hour and a half nap in the middle of the day yesterday. Oh, yeah. Never does that.
0: That's off.
1: That is 1,000%. So today, woke up, mild fever. Nothing has like spiked. It's just slightly elevated.
0: Yeah.
1: But if you got a kid in school, they're not allowed to go to school with a fever. So he's still at home. We haven't got to wear our new school fits yet.
0: Yeah, I can just think of all the reasons why he's skipping. Maybe he doesn't like the outfit.
1: Hasn't got to wear his new shoes. We haven't gotten the picture of him holding the sign. Oh. So for everybody else that is enjoying your first day of school moments, slightly envious, but like this is parenthood, man.
0: Yeah.
1: This is why, Ethan, this is a prime example of why you can have zero expectations when you're a parent.
0: Nothing matters.
1: Because nothing's ever going to get met.
0: Yeah.
1: Like, I could have built this up, like, the whole big first day of kindergarten, and it's always going to fall flat, man. It is what it is. So, fingers crossed.
0: I mean, at this point, you might as well hold him out until next week.
1: Fingers crossed, tomorrow, I will officially have a kindergartner.
0: You just jinxed it, bro.
1: I probably did. Get your
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17: Even for people who fall asleep easily, staying asleep can be difficult. 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Sensory grounding is something else. That's when you work through things you can hear.

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I'm Dr. Sanjay Gupta, helping you live a better life.

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0: 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It's the Kristen Show with Ethan. Lauren from Cumming. What's going on in your world, babe?
1: I just moved here. I get married in 2 weeks. Ooh. I just started a new job. There's a lot.
0: You literally have done all the hardest things within like a 2 week span of each other.
1: Yes.
0: What is your fiance's name, by the way?
1: Ben.
0: Ben, congratulations to you and Ben, Lauren.
2: Woo.
1: Thank you.
2: Where'd you guys move from?
1: Roanoke, Virginia.
0: Huh? What brought you guys here?
1: Kind of our jobs, but also family and friends are in Atlanta, so we're excited to be here.
2: Did you know of this radio station, or you just happened to put us on and hear this?
1: I just found you guys, like, 2 weeks ago when I started my new job, and I was like, they sound good. I like listening along to you guys.
2: Hey.
1: And
2: thanks.
1: I was like, I'm going to call and see what happens.
2: Oh.
1: This is crazy.
0: Well, thank you so much for choosing us as your Atlanta radio station. Here's what I'm going to do for you, Lauren, okay? Not on air, but off air. I want you to give me your wedding registry, and Ethan and I would like to buy you a wedding gift as a little way to say thanks.
1: Oh, my God. Thank you so much.
2: Wait, you did that for me, for my baby. I thought that was special. Now you're doing it for everybody out here. All right.
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5: If you're looking to get stronger, you don't necessarily need a bunch of heavy weights to do that, at least not to start. Body weight workouts, when you do them the right way, can be really effective. Strength and conditioning specialist Dana Santis told us, with body weight training, you create progressive overload by changing joint angles, adding instability, or choosing more challenging variations of the same exercise. Two other factors driving progressive overload are time under tension and muscular fatigue. That means the amount of time your muscles are engaged during a movement, the slower the movement, the harder it will be until you reach the point where you can't do another rep with good form. You want to stop before you collapse. Also, remember this, pay attention to your breath. So important. Breathe out when you exert force. I'm Dr. Sanjay Gupta, helping you live a better life.
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1: I just got you 4 tickets. 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
5: I'm
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5: I'm in here, too.
1: You're here. Brittany, congratulations.
5: Am I fired?
1: Congratulations. 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
1: So I'm getting roasted. I know Post Malone has had many voices now, right? Like, he's gone many genres. I feel like these guys right here kind of sound just like Posty when he's in his feels. This is the latest from Dexter and the Moonrocks. It's called Freaking Out. Check these vibes.

0: The ransom notes that Savannah Guthrie received have now been released to the public via the sheriff's department. I don't think they would normally share something like this. I think this is like a last resort kind of thing to figure out who took Nancy Guthrie. Atlanta's hit Music Q99.7. It's the Kristen Show with Ethan. The ransom notes, they didn't go directly to Savannah Guthrie. They were addressed to Savannah. They actually came in through a tip line from a news station. Yeah. So they went through a news station tip line, and the first one reads, and it's kind of eerie, like having access to this and to be able to read it. And I get why the I get why the sheriff's department is doing it.
1: Yeah.
0: Because they're just like,
1: help.
0: Yes. Like literally, like if anybody, hello, Savannah. We have your mother, Nancy. She is safe, but scared. She will be held for ransom, and once payment is received, she will be released unharmed. If payment is not received by the last deadline, she will be killed. Your mother, right? Yeah. Thanks. It's really creepy to read this. Your mother is aware of this, and her life is in your hands. And then it goes on to say, she had a white smartwatch on the floor of the foot of her bed, and the white floodlight in the backyard was destroyed, proving
1: that
0: it's them.
1: Dang.
0: And then it was...
1: So this is legit. Like, these are...
0: As released by the sheriff's office, the second ransom note that came in, it was addressed to the Guthrie family.
1: Yeah.
0: And said, we did not fully grasp the seriousness of her physical condition. We never intended to hurt her. That was not our intention. She perished shortly after she was taken. We believe it was heart-related. She is buried in nature now. Nothing you could have done could have changed the outcome. We want your family to know this and hope you all can find peace. We are truly sorry.
1: But at least give the location.
0: So the Pima County Sheriff's Department says it's sharing the ransom notes now for the first time publicly in the hopes that someone in the public recognizes, like, distinctive patterns of word choice, phraseology, linguistic style. It's painfully obvious that they have no leads, and so they're doing everything they can to try to figure out who took her, because now they need to be held responsible for taking her life.
2: Wake up to the... It's the Q Morning Crew with Court.
0: Court, what did you do this weekend?
3: I almost died.
0: Oh, well,
3: I came 5 feet from death, and... maybe next time.
0: So, Joe, tell me more about your weekend. I'm just kidding.
3: Oh, my God. I was going to say, wait. Yeah, I don't know if that was on purpose. And I was like, wow, that's just, is it me? Or maybe it's early. That sounded really rude. Right. I know I'm sensitive, but man, that felt dismissive.
0: Mark talks about death, and I'm just like, whatever.
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1: We've all been there, in a boring meeting, a long lecture, struggling to stay awake. No matter how hard you try, you nod off, and that is never a good look. Aside from the obvious, making sure you're getting enough sleep, there are a couple quick pick-me-ups that experts recommend before you take your seat. If you have time, you might try to squeeze in a quick nap, just a couple minutes even. That can increase your alertness. Or try to pop outside for a quick walk, get your blood and your hormones pumping, splash some cold water on your face, or grab a cup of coffee, obviously. If you're not a caffeine drinker, even just taking small sips of water throughout your meeting could be enough to keep you awake. Of course, you could also make a point to engage in the meeting. You're not likely to fall asleep while you're actually talking. I'm Dr. Sanjay Gupta, helping you live a better life.
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0: Give her what she wants.
1: Yes.
0: I need a Barbie sequel in my life. Give Margot Robbie whatever she wants. 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It's the Kristen Show with Ethan. So Warner Brothers is facing a December deadline to finalize deals with Margot Robbie, Ryan Gosling, and director Greta Gerwig before the rights to Barbie go back to Mattel. Now, the holdup is said to be the CEO.
1: Zaslav.
0: Who is refusing profit participation deals for Margot and Ryan. The first film brought in $1.5 billion.
2: No biggie. Whatever. Worldwide.
0: Give him some. You got enough. You got enough.
2: Dude, do you not know who this guy, this Zaslav guy is? He sucks. Yeah. He's trying to like gut HBO when they took it over. It's terrible. Yeah. I hope. Pay him everything.
0: Like, obviously, it was a huge hit. I feel like if with Greta directing,
2: automatic.
0: The sequel can be just as amazing as the first. I have faith. I know they normally say sequels don't live up to like the first film.
2: They do say it could go bad, but I.

0: I recognize I'm the party pooper.
1: No.
0: Because when I saw the headline, Zac Brown gifted everyone at his concert a free cruise, I was like,
1: really?
0: Cruises suck. 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
1: Debbie Downer, bro.
0: It's a Kristen show with Ethan. I hate cruises.
1: It's a free cruise.
0: But if you don't like cruises, so I did a deep dive, right?
1: Yeah, can you request cash?
0: I did. I searched. And guess what? You can't.
1: Oh, he's forcing you to get... What if you're seasick? What if you get boat sick?
0: Hold on a second. Sorry, before we get into all of this, all right? But I did. I had that thought. I'm like, oh, I'd be like the worst winner ever because I'd be at the concert and he's pulling an Oprah like, you get a cruise, you get a cruise. So Zac Brown Band performed at Fenway Park and surprised everybody in the crowd with a free cruise for two aboard Margaritaville at Sea's new Beachcomber ship. This is a $40 million giveaway he did.
1: Dang.
0: It's the largest surprise audience gift in live entertainment history, right? Zach obviously has a partnership with the cruise line. Like, this is a whole promotion.
1: Oh, for sure.
0: Well, yeah.
1: He's dropping 40.
0: But if I was there, like if I actually like country music, which I don't, but if I was there watching the show and they did this, I'd just look at my husband and be like, ugh.
1: Can I speak to the manager, please?
0: So I went and looked up. I go, if you were at the Zac Brown concert and one of those cruises, can you exchange it for money?
1: Yeah,
0: no. 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It is not assignable or transferable, so you couldn't gift it to somebody else.
1: You just lose it.
0: Either you have to go or you don't go at all.
1: Wow, Zach.
0: Now, you also have to remember, too, that you are on the hook for the port fees and taxes, gratuities, transportation to the cruise port.
1: Oh, yeah, no.
0: 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So I feel like this is a gift with a lot of strings.
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9: What are the chances you are listening to this while drinking a nice hot cup of coffee? If so, don't let me stop you. For years, we've been reporting on the health benefits of coffee, and that's not going to stop today. A new study, this one out of Harvard School of Public Health, found that coffee and tea could help lower your risk of developing dementia. People who enjoyed 1 to 3 caffeinated cups a day saw the biggest impact. In addition to the caffeine, coffee contains hundreds of bioactive compounds that can influence inflammation, glucose metabolism, vascular function, and oxidative stress. It's also possible coffee drinkers might be doing other things that keep them healthy. Eating a more balanced diet, getting plenty of exercise, sleep, not smoking or drinking too much alcohol, and finally, staying socially active. I'm Dr. Sanjay Gupta, helping you live a better life.
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4: 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Atlanta's hit music. All right, look, we need some long-haired Jesus in our life, so I'm going to get Hozier on the way. Olivia Rodrigo's got a pretty hot album out. Going to play some new music off of her album. And then, of course, Ari's all over the news, so why not just turn up with some Ari? All that on the way, one station, all the hits. 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

0: 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We are giving away a 50-minute massage from The Now Massage.
1: These were a hot ticket yesterday.
0: They were a huge hot ticket yesterday. It's all in honor of back to school. Parents, you survived summer with those heathens. You deserve a massage.
1: That's a mother right there.

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2: Dude, I'm starting to think about all those rumors I heard Justin Bieber forming this tour. They're all just lies. It's been so long since Coachella. How have we not heard anything? I don't know. At least we got those albums to live off of.

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0: sunset.
1: We have a new contender for what might be the worst national anthem performance ever. Though that might always belong to Fergie.
2: I was going to say, worst. Are we thinking like even close?
1: I'll let you decide. So if you have not heard it yet, this might be your first listen. It's going to be Ethan's first listen, and I did that on purpose. Atlanta's Hit Music Q99.7. It's the Kristen Show with Ethan. And oh, bless her heart, Motown legend Martha Reeves. She's 85.
2: Wait, we're going to pick on a senior citizen?
1: She is the former Martha and the Vandellas frontwoman. And she performed the national anthem at a women's professional baseball league game in Illinois. And she's already addressed the criticism because this has gone viral. And now that you know all this, I hope you have like a soft spot for her. She says that the wet and windy conditions attributed to the difficulty in performance, and it wasn't the performance she had hoped for. But this is what it sounded like.
3: Who's brought stripes and
2: I can't.
1: You have to.
2: I can't. Are we really doing this?
1: Yes, we have to because we have to.
2: Is that background singers too?
1: Yes. Oh, just wait.
3: Worse

0: because the performance has gone viral, but now people are sharing video from the stands and people's like reactions and stuff. Oh. So poor Martha Reeves, she said it wasn't the performance she had hoped for. But I now believe that it's going to be there up in the ranks with some of the more less fortunate Star-Spangled Banners.
1: Wake up to the... 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
2: 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Not when Jenny's on.
3: 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Outside of his girlfriend, of course.
2: I thought you were going to say soulmate. You could have just put the period there.
1: It's the Q Morning Crew. 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
9: As a parent, when you send your kid off to school in the morning, you know that they're going to be learning, they're going to be spending time with their friends, but new study out of UCSF found adolescents are spending an average of 70 minutes of their school day on their phones. Now, some kids will say they need their phones to help with schoolwork, but this study found that they were spending the vast majority of their screen time on TikTok, Instagram, and Snapchat, not really apps that you're going to be turning to for homework help. Now, the study's lead author said, "Don't blame kids for using their phones at school. Teach them how to resist them. Focus on what they'd get by putting them aside rather than what you're taking away. Explain how phones could hurt their academic performance, and also remind them of this. Nothing takes the place of real face-to-face friendships." I'm Dr. Sanjay Gupta, helping you live a better life.
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0: 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How did they go from top of the rock to rock bottom?
1: Denver, you are the greatest crowd we've ever had. 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

0: There's a new trend on TikTok, Ethan. It's called protein maxing.
1: Oh.
0: I'm sure you can tell by the name what it is.
1: Well, is it like sounds mean, like just getting your protein or?
0: Yes.
1: Okay.
0: Maximizing your protein. The problem is people are so protein obsessed that it's causing the price of baby formula to go up.
1: You SOBs, really?
0: Atlanta's Hit Music, Q99.7. It's the Kristen Show with Ethan. So apparently, okay, how do you pronounce W-H-E-Y?
1: Whey.
0: Whey.
1: Whey okay. Protein.
0: Whey protein is a key ingredient in most infant formulas.
1: I did not know that.
0: And the gym bros online are going crazy. And it's causing baby formula prices to surge because people are protein maxing.
1: You know what is weird? The protein that I buy from Costco has gone up like $20 in the past couple of months.
0: Has it really?
1: Yeah. So I'm wondering if this is a whole thing now.
0: Well, so this is one reason why it's up.
1: Stupid bros.
0: The other thing too is weight loss meds like GLP-1s have boosted demand for protein drinks because sometimes people are just like, I'm going to drink my dinner because I don't want to eat.
1: Yeah.
0: So there are multiple aspects here that are contributing to...
1: They're screwing my baby over.
0: Yes, they are because you're a baby.
1: Yeah.
0: Huey is a formula baby, which is awesome because fed is best.
1: Yeah.
0: That's what we love. If you have noticed that your baby formula is more expensive, it's because of these gym bros.
1: I'm throwing hands.
0: That are protein maxing.
1: Maybe the less big ones. I'll fight the medium sized ones.
0: What's the weight limit?
1: If they're pushing 200, we might have... You keep going with your protein.
0: Okay.

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0: 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Q99.7.
1: So it's a toss-up. I don't know if you're going to know this guy from his music, or you might know him from Euphoria. What I do know is he's got a banger right here. Shout out Dominic Fike. Crushing it with this. This is his latest right here on Atlanta's hit music, Q99.7. This is Baby Doll.

0: Ethan, how old is your baby again?
1: 5 months.
0: 5 months. How is it you and your wife, Shannon, have managed to go 5 months without the baby meeting the grandparents yet?
1: A little thing called immigration.
0: Oh, immigration.
1: there's a big pond in the way.
0: Atlanta's Hit Music Q99.7 is a Kristen show with Ethan. What happened yesterday?
1: Dude, my baby Huey met his grandmother from England. And I wasn't there. And I missed it all.
0: But you're going out there tomorrow to hang with the family, because that is obviously a very big deal. Now, what about your parents? Have they met Huey?
1: Oh, yeah, no. When he was born and stuff, like, we saw him a few times. So,
0: okay, perfect.
1: Yeah. So, don't get me wrong. Like, they're dying to see him again, too, but, you know.
0: Yeah, they got to get that fixed. Yeah. Got to get that baby
1: fixed.
0: They're
1: already trying to bribe us, trying to get us over there more than the other one. You know, it's a whole thing.
0: So, if you've ever heard Ethan's wife, Shannon, on the show, she has the most adorable British accent, so it's obvious she's from the UK. So her mom they reside in England.
1: Yeah.
0: And so they are here in the States, and she took baby Huey. So I got to know, like, what was it like?
1: Well, they're already fighting, my wife and her mother. it took an hour, but she came with a suitcase full of clothes for little baby Huey. So I don't know how she's going to get it back here to Atlanta, but we'll figure that out. But he's looking stylish. He looks like she bought him, like, it's called, like, the poor boy hat. You know what I'm talking about? Like the newspaper lads.
0: Oh, like the newsboy cats.
1: Yeah. So she bought him one of those. So he's looking British AF already. Now I'm like, I just need the accent.
0: Wait, so what is the fight?
1: Oh, it's just who they are. You know what I mean? She's like, oh, we should go here. We should go there. We should do this. It's just the usual mother-daughter type thing.
0: But I love it, because when you do become a mom yourself, like, the mother bear already like kicks in and be like, no, this is not your child. This is your grandchild.
1: I'm going to be honest.
0: And fun fact, you get no say.
1: Dude, like, I don't want to spill too much of their beans, but that has been a little bit of it. Uh-huh. Like, saying like, oh, you should eat now versus like, an argument that they had. I know she wouldn't mind me talking about this. The size of clothing to get. Because obviously when you have a baby, they're growing.
0: Very fast.
1: So like guessing the size, and Shannon's mother, the grandmother, had not met him yet. She's like, no, I don't think that size would work. And Shannon was literally like, how would you know when I'm with him every single day? So that's one of the, that was one of the more nice fights that they've had.
0: Okay, so cool. Well, you have so much fun.
1: Yeah, I can't.
0: It sounds like you're really walking.
1: That's going to be, can't wait. I'm going to walk in the house. Someone's going to throw a toaster at me or something. I don't know.
0: Ethan, the referee.
1: Yeah. For just the

If you had one shot or one opportunity to seize everything you ever wanted in one moment, would you capture it?

0: 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We are 99 minutes commercial free every hour on the Kristen Show tomorrow. You can win a 50-minute massage from The Now Massage. We are going back to school this week. Almost 750,000 students are going back to school this week. And Good. Listen, parents.
1: Get out of the stores. I'm sick and tired of you.
0: Get out of the store. What stores are you seeing the kids
1: in? Bro, the Georgia Aquarium was packed.

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0: Have you ever been blackmailed by a friend?
1: Ooh.
0: But I guess technically, if somebody's blackmailing you, they're not really a friend.
1: That's like some mean girl stuff.
0: Let me rephrase it. 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
1: No.
0: 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I don't know whether or not to believe this story, but Blake Lively was reportedly so upset Taylor Swift didn't invite her to the 2025 Super Bowl that she threatened to release years of Taylor's private messages.
1: There's no way.
0: Now, Blake's lawyer is denying this, but there are sources saying Blake was so upset to be left off Taylor's guest list for the Super Bowl that she contacted Taylor and asked her to publicly state that there was no tension between them. And it wasn't just a request. Blake reportedly threatened to release years of private messages involving Taylor's relationships and personal life if she didn't comply. Now, Blake Lively's attorney calls this claim categorically false. Now, we remember Taylor cut ties with Blake after she tried to pull Taylor into her legal war with Justin Baldoni. We saw those screenshots, right? But this, I'm not 100% sure if this is accurate or not, because you know the quote-unquote sources in Hollywood. But it did get me wondering, because I know there are people out there, like, you thought they were a friend, turns out they were a frenemy. But anybody listening to the Kristen Show, Atlanta's Hit Music Q99.7, if you've ever been blackmailed by somebody you thought was a friend, call us up, 404-448-0997.
1: Is there like a statute of limitations, like of age, if this was like when I was a young person?
0: I don't think so.
1: Because I mean, I've definitely had friends be like, I'm going to tell your mom if you don't do this.
0: So how
1: does that count?
0: That kinda. Like, let me hear the story.
1: Well, so I had I was seven. When I was a little lad. No, I actually had, I was like one of the only ones that had like a PlayStation 2 when it came out. And my friend wanted to come over and play. So we went like a couple days in a row, and then he wanted to go again. And I was just like, oh no, man. Cause I was trying to hang out with another friend. So word got out that I was trying to hang out with another friend. He said, if I don't invite him over to play with them, the PS2, he was going to tell my mom that I forgot what I was doing. He said something about like, oh, like I cheat off him on like a homework test or something like that. But it was like a take home. It wasn't like a test. It was like a take home homework assignment. So back then, I was like, we're not hanging out anymore. And he told my mom that was
0: He told her.
1: And I couldn't believe it. His name was Jonathan Choi. I hate him. I remember him to this day.
0: How old were you guys?
1: Like, it was before I went to high school, so like 12, 13.
0: No. We got to look this guy up. We got to Google this guy because he's in prison. That is some prison behavior at that age?
1: Yeah, he was conniving, bro. All of them over a PS2.
0: That is diabolical.

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1: 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Dude, I'm telling you, watching Olivia Rodrigo pop out at Lollapalooza with Smashing Pumpkins just got me so hyped. I need her tour to get going. I need her to get to Atlanta. It's all coming in due time, but for right now, I got her latest on Atlanta's hit music, Q99.7. Off the new album, obviously. Stupid song.

0: 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It's the Kristen Show with Ethan. Lauren from Cumming, what's going on in your world, babe?
1: I just moved here. I get married in 2 weeks. Ooh. I just started a new job. There's a lot.
0: You literally have done all the hardest things within like a 2 week span of each other.
1: Yes.
0: What is your fiance's name, by the way?
1: Ben.
0: Ben, congratulations to you and Ben, Lauren.
2: Woo.
1: Thank you.
2: Where'd you guys move from?
1: Roanoke, Virginia.
2: Huh?
0: What brought you guys here?
1: Kind of our jobs, but also family and friends are in Atlanta, so we're excited to be here.
2: Did you know of this radio station, or you just happened to put us on and hear this?
1: I just found you guys, like, 2 weeks ago when I started my new job, and I was like, they sound good. I like listening along to you guys.
2: Hey.
1: And I was like, I'm going to call and see what happens.
2: Oh.
1: This is crazy.
0: Well, thank you so much for choosing us as your Atlanta radio station. Here's what I'm going to do for you, Lauren, okay? Not on air, but off air. I want you to give me your wedding registry, and Ethan and I would like to buy you a wedding gift as a little way to say thanks.
1: Oh, my God. Thank you so much.
2: Wait, you did that for me, for my baby. I thought that was special. Now you're doing it for everybody out here. All right.
0: Listeners are more important than you, sir.
2: Awesome.
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1: Thank you. 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

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Every hour on The Kristen Show tomorrow, we are giving away a 50-minute massage to the Now Massage. I do. You have to grab your earlobe from here. All right, parents, kids are back in school. You've earned this. You survive summer.

0: Look what arrived today, Ethan.
1: That's a...
0: What is this?
1: It's a big black LED light.
0: Atlanta's hit music, Q99.7. It's the Kristen Show with Ethan. Why do I have this super duper black light? Well, we told you yesterday on the Kristen Show that nearly half of American workers are having sex during work hours.
1: Now, not us, though.
0: No, not us.
1: Not us.
0: We wish. Now, here's the deal. The actual information I have, a new survey found that 47% of American workers are having sex during work hours. Does that mean they're having sex at work or they're having sex during work hours, meaning they leave work, go home,
1: sky
0: rockets in flight.
1: Oh, my God.
0: Afternoon delight.
1: Are you trying to blind me?
0: No, sorry.
1: Any marks on my body?
0: But when we were talking about this yesterday, I had the brilliant idea to get a black light and go around the station and see if we find anything.
1: Was brilliant the adjective we were using, or was it kind of crazy, psychopathic?
0: I mean,
1: all the above.
0: They can all be true at the same time.
1: Yeah, I agree.
0: So I did get it delivered today. Actually, what is amazing is my husband, who, you know, listen, we've been together 20 years. That man knows what he signed up for.
1: Yeah.
0: So when I saw the Amazon truck, because you can follow the delivery, I was like, ooh, I hit up my husband. I'm like, babe, the black light's about to be dropped off. Can you please bring it to the station? And sure enough, he did.
1: Legend.
0: With my son in the backseat.
1: Yeah, legends. Legends.
0: So I can go around the station in the studios searching for stains.
1: I just don't know why. You're excited. I'm actually nervous.
0: Are you really?
1: Well, because this is going to change some things about where I go in this office.
0: But I can't believe nobody's done this before that I'm aware of.
1: Yeah. Well, judging by the reactions we got from coworkers yesterday, I don't think anybody's done it.
0: I don't think so.
1: So we're gonna
0: start here in the Q99.7 studio, and then we're going to bop around to some production studios.
1: Yeah.
0: I told Kincaid over at New Country that the country studio was not spared, so we're gonna check them out.
1: Only question, and I don't know if you know this, but you were here for the Burt Show. Do we know how long this office has been in use? Because I just got here this year. Like, has this been like 10 years, 15 years of the radio station here?
0: Oh my gosh. Well, I mean, like this, they've been here for 20 plus years.
1: Okay, so we might be finding some stuff.
0: But there's been renovations since then.
1: Okay.
0: Since COVID, they did a whole renovation.
1: So it shouldn't be too bad. We shouldn't be seeing some stuff from the 80s, but.
0: No.
1: Okay. Because that Burt studio might be.
0: Well, here's the deal. We're not. Ethan, if we do find anything, we're not going to be able to timestamp it.
1: All right.
0: We're not going to know, but there are some chairs and some couches.
1: They look a little roughed.
0: So here's the deal, Ethan.
1: Yeah.
0: I have the black light. Okay. You and I, after this break, we're going to go around. We're going to film our little...
1: excursion.
0: There you go. As we go exploring.
1: I can't.
0: And we will post the results on our Instagram page tomorrow at Kristen Show with Ethan if we do indeed find anything.
1: Oh, so if we don't find, then we're not posting.
0: Yeah, we'll post.
1: Okay.
0: Yeah, I mean, if
1: they
0: we
1: have
0: do,
1: to know.
0: If we do find anything, meaning if we do find something, if we don't find something, I guarantee you,
1: we're finding something.
0: We will find something.
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0: What was the very first movie you ever saw in an actual movie theater? Do you remember?
1: No.
0: Atlantis of Music, Q99.7. It's the Kristen Show with Ethan. Spider-Man Brand New Day set a new record for the biggest domestic box office opening ever with $360 million. Jimmy, my five-year-old, is seeing his first movie this coming weekend in a movie theater. It will not be Spider-Man Brand New Day.
1: I was like, let's go.
0: We are not.
1: the best part is you would have been starting on literally the fourth installment. Like, you're just not even number one.
0: I wouldn't even do that. That would be so rude of me to do that. We are going to be watching Paw Patrol, Dino movie.
1: That sounds all right.
0: On Saturday, and that will be his first official, movie theater experience. He's never been to a movie theater.
1: How much did that one pull in opening weekend?
0: I think it opens this coming weekend.
1: Oh, all right, so it could take down Spider-Man with Jimmy showing up.
0: Wait a second. Now I gotta find out when Paw Patrol, the Dino movie, open. Are we going opening weekend? Hold on. Oh,
1: he's in for an experience.
0: Yes, we are.
1: He's going to get to see all the popcorn being thrown around.
0: No, this is a lie. Hold on a second. Oh. I didn't even realize how cool we were because my neighbor bought the tickets for us. I still have to Venmo her, by the way. Paw Patrol, the Dino movie, opens in theaters August 14th.
1: Are you going to a screening?
0: But there's early access screenings available August 8th, and we got one.
1: So Jimmy's first ever movie going experience is going to be an exclusive screening.
0: Yeah.

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2: 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I'm talking Assassin's Creed Black Flag has been taking up most of my time. 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So here's the deal. You want to get your hands on this new PS5? I got your chance. 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

0: There's a new trend on TikTok, Ethan. It's called protein maxing.
1: Oh.
0: I'm sure you can tell by the name what it is.
1: Well, is it like sounds mean, like just getting your protein or?
0: Yes.
1: Okay.
0: Maximizing your protein. The problem is people are so protein obsessed that it's causing the price of baby formula to go up.
1: You SOBs, really?
0: Atlanta's Hit Music, Q99.7. It's the Kristen Show with Ethan. Apparently, okay, how do you pronounce W-H-E-Y?
1: Whey.
0: Whey.
1: Whey protein.
0: Whey protein is a key ingredient in most infant formulas.
1: I did not know that.
0: And the gym bros online are going crazy, and it's causing baby formula prices to surge because people are protein maxing.
1: You know what is weird? The protein that I buy from Costco has gone up like $20 in the past couple of months.
0: Has it really?
1: Yeah. So I'm wondering if this is a whole thing now.
0: Well, there are multiple aspects here that are contributing to...
1: They're screwing my baby over.
0: Yes, they are. Because your baby.
1: Yeah.
0: Huey is a formula baby, which is awesome because fed is best.
1: Yeah.
0: That's what we love. If you have noticed that your baby formula is more expensive, it's because of these gym bros.
1: I'll start on hands.
0: That are protein maxing.
1: Maybe the less big ones. I'll fight the medium size ones.
0: What's the weight limit?
1: If they're pushing 200, we might have... You keep going with your protein.
0: Okay.

0: recognize I'm the party pooper.
1: Oh, no.
0: Because when I saw the headline, Zac Brown gifted everyone at his concert a free cruise, I was like,
1: really?
0: Cruises suck. Atlanta's at Music Q99.7.
1: Debbie Downer, bro.
0: It's the Kristen Show with Ethan. I hate cruises.
1: It's a free cruise.
0: But if you don't like cruises, so I did a deep dive, right?
1: Yeah, can you request cash?
0: I did. I searched. And guess what? You can't.
1: Oh, he's forcing you to get... What if you're seasick? What if you get boat sick?
0: Hold on a second. Sorry, before we get into all of this, all right? But I did. I had that thought. I'm like, oh, I'd be like the worst winner ever because I'd be at the concert and he's pulling an Oprah like, you get a cruise. You get a cruise. So Zac Brown Band performed at Fenway Park and surprised everybody in the crowd with a free cruise for two aboard Margaritaville at Sea's new Beachcomber ship. This is a $40 million giveaway he did.
1: Dang.
0: It's the largest surprise audience gift in live entertainment history, right? Zach obviously has a partnership with the cruise line. Like, this is a whole promotion.
1: Oh, so, for sure.
0: Well, yeah.
1: He's dropping 40.
0: But if I was there, like if I actually like country music, which I don't, but if I was there watching the show and they did this, I'd just look at my husband and be like, ugh.
1: Can I speak to the manager, please?
0: So I went and looked up. I go, if you were at the Zac Brown concert and one of those cruises, can you exchange it for money?
1: Yeah.
0: Yeah, no. It is not redeemable for cash. It is not assignable or transferable, so you couldn't gift it to somebody else.
1: You just lose it.
0: Either you have to go or you don't go at all.
1: Wow, Zach.
0: Now, you also have to remember, too, that you are on the hook for the port fees and taxes, gratuities, transportation to the cruise port.
1: Oh, yeah, no.
0: Any additional upgrades like drinks or excursion, that's going to be on your dime. So I feel like this is a gift with a lot of strings.
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Yeah, I've been looking for my husband, too. And I have a feeling he's at home playing video games. It's Atlanta's Hit Music, Q99.7 of Laura. Maybe he needs an upgrade on his video game console. That is where we come in. All this week, getting you qualified to win a new PS5. And I got another keyword coming up in 6 minutes. For just

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3: Good news, Georgia is finally getting our first Equinox location. Bad news, the luxury gym is forcing smaller businesses in Buckhead to close ASAP. Now, the gym is set to open sometime next year. And Bijan Robinson from the Falcons just became the highest paid running back in NFL's history, worth up to $75 million. And the first day back to school for Marietta today. And Marietta High School seniors are keeping a 60-year tradition alive, covering the campus in approximately 1,000 rolls of toilet paper. I'm glad fun like that still exists.
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Counting them down 5 to 1, and we're going to kick this thing off, get right into it, with Dexter and the Moon Rocks, so Freaking Out at number 5.